very good day to you. Welcome along. It is Solid Gold 60s. Jeff Dorsett in the deck chair for the next 60 minutes. Start off in the usual way there. Ain't nothing but a house party, the wonderful Showstoppers, and then a demo that was done by the Swinging Blue Jeans of You're No Good. All instrumental. Don't get that very often. Right, what do we got? We've got a double decker involving the Yardbirds. Got a request especially for Kevin McCabe in Northern Ireland. He wanted something by the Seekers. We'll get that on. James Eaton, Thunder from Down Under, wanted to go with 5x4, Rolling Stones and Beatles back-to-back. But the Beatles track is a bit unusual. It's a classical version done by George Martin across This Boy. So more about that later. Interview with the late, great Duke Fakir Abdul for the Four Tops. And Richard Horton talking about his book on Jimi Hendrix. And if you want to get in touch, please do so. The email is the easiest route. It's chunkyjeff@gmail.com. chunkyjeff@gmail.com. Hi to Hazel as well in South Africa. A little minx there. And we're on WhatsApp as well if you want to get in touch. 077 844 89469. Right, now here's a guy who can count.

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1: This is where I want you to get involved in Best of British. 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It is in the 60s, and I want you to get involved. 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Anything from the 60s. It could be a song. It could be a solo artist. It could be a solo artist, or it could be a group, of course. Any which way you want to cut it, chunkyjeff@gmail.com. We've never done these people, so we desperately want to do them. Written by Graham Goldman. It was a smash song for the Yardbirds.

That's two songs that deserve to be Best of British. We went with the wonderful Yardbirds there and For Your Love, and then the Spencer Davis Group and Give Me Some Lovin'. It doesn't have to be with a double decker, the same artist. It could be just two songs that fit well together, and I thought they did it as well. Now that leads us into something else, because a few weeks back I played Dimples by the Spencer Davis Group. We just heard them there, wonderful voice of Steve Winwood. But of course, it was also done by the Animals, as requested by Big Al. Alan Weber, especially for you, off that wonderful album by the Animals, the best of. Go with this. John Lee Hooker wrote it. Animals, what a voice, Eric Burton.

Wonderful. Love that voice of Eric Burdon there. And the Animals are doing John Lee Hooker's terrific song, Dimples, especially for Alan Webber. Right, another request here. Kevin McCabe in Northern Ireland. Big fan of the Seekers. So I'll tell you what, think I'll give you this one, Kevin.

0: especially for Kevin. Kevin McCabe there in Northern Ireland. Hope you enjoyed that, Kevin.
1: Premiership Pop Quiz. Now, here's Jeff Dorsett.
0: So, just said something by Keith West. Three questions for you. Give the answers in about 30 minutes' time. First one up is a lyric. I want to know the artist and the song. This is the line I'm giving you. I turn my collar to the cold and damp. I turn my collar to the cold and damp. Who is it? What is it? Question number two. After years of no new releases, name the song in 1969 which Johnny Cash back on the charts. 1969, what was the song that brought Johnny Cash back on the charts after an absence of several years? And question number three, you've got a three-way chance on this one. Norwegian Wood is off which Beatles album? Is it off A Hard Day's Night, Rubber Soul or Beatles for Sale? So what's it off? Norwegian Wood, which of the three albums? Hard Day's Night, Rubber Soul or Beatles for Sale? Now for years I thought this was actually called Grocer Jack, but obviously not. This guy was lead voice in a band called Tomorrow. He's Keith West.

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1: What we've got here is what we call 5x4, Beatles and Stones coming back to back. The first track is going to be something a little bit different here, as selected by James Eaton, Thunder from Down Under. He wants a different version of This Boy. It's a really classical thing that George Martin did here. So this is the first one up here on 5x4, Beatles and Stones back to back.

So the next song we're going to be playing is from a Rolling Stones' second album. It's called Tell Me You're Coming Back Here. 5x4 on the way for James Eaton.

0: Those first two albums of R&B tracks were absolutely brilliant by the Rolling Stones. That's Tell Me You're Coming Back. And if you've got a favourite Beatles Stones track, all you've got to do, drop me an email to chunkyjeff@gmail.com. chunkyjeff@gmail.com. Could be an album track, could be a B-side, any which way you want to cut it, and I'm glad to do it for you. So we had This Boy Classical, and then we went with the Rolling Stones and Tell Me.
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2: Right, now this is where we give you a backstory to a particular hit, and this turned out to be a one-hit wonder in the end, in 68. The Flirtations and Nothing But a Heartache. They're a female trio from South Carolina, came to the UK and got working with Wayne Bickerton. He was really around doing things for the Rubettes later on, and of course he wrote Sugar Baby Love. But Flirtations signed to DRAM Records because of Wayne. The song was featured in an advert for KFC, soft and full things are available. Wayne also co-wrote with Tony Waddington. This Pain put on the Rubettes, or the pair put on the Rubettes, went to the charts number one in 74. The session musicians on this, I'll tell you what, they were a list. Big Jim Sullivan, Herbie Flowers, yes, Ronnie Varell on drums. It's got a strong Motown feel to it, hasn't it, here? We will go with the Flirtations and Nothing But a Heartache.

got Motown written all over it. But it wasn't, of course, on Motown. It was on DRAM. Terrific stuff there, The Flirtations and Nothing But a Heartache. Interviews coming up shortly with late departed Abdul Duke Fakir from the Four Tops. And we're going to be talking with Richard Houghton about Jimi Hendrix. But before we get here, I'm going to play you something that was a big smash on pirate radio. It didn't really cross over into the national charts, but it's really an emotional song by the Crying Shames. Listen to this.

Such a wonderful song, Please Stay, as done there by The Crying Shames. Now, this song has been reissued several times. It's been done by lots of different people, including the Jeff Beck Band with Rod Stewart out front. But to me, this is the best version. Tim Rose doing Morning Dew.

0: What a vocal. That is Tim Rose doing Morning Dew, playing right here on Solid Gold 60s. And if you want to get any time, you can do. It's easy. ChunkyJeff@gmail.com. Right, just ahead of an interview with the late, great Abdul Fakir. Give you the answer to the quiz. These are the three answers that you needed. First one up was a lyric. I want to know the artist and the song. The line I gave you, I turn my collar to the cold and damp. Who is it? What is it? It's Simon and Garfunkel doing Sound of Silence. Question number two. After many years of no new releases, name the song in 1969 which brought Johnny Cash back onto the charts. The song was A Boy Named Sue. And question number three, a three-way chance on this one. Norwegian Wood is off which Beatles album? Is it off A Hard Day's Night, Rubber Soul or Beatles for Sale? The answer, Norwegian Wood is off Rubber Soul. So if you got that, give yourselves a nice little pat on the back. Right, interview with Duke Fakir. We're talking very much about teamwork and really the in and out at Motown.
1: The Four Tops weren't just a group, were they? They were like a band of brothers.
2: Yes, we were. And we stayed that way, you know, as long as we were together for 44 wonderful years. But when we got together, we just felt something beautiful. We knew right away, and we all had different things in mind for our future. I gave up a college scholarship, you know, that I was preparing to go to college with. But once we put our voices together, it was life-changing immediately. We knew that this is what we should be doing, because we all had, even though we were street guys, but we were also school kids.
1: Yeah.
2: And we had sang in many groups around Detroit. It was like, you know, everywhere you went, every little corner, you know, there would be some guys singing. You would just join in and say, oh, yeah, y'all sound good. Let's sing, blah, blah, blah. So we did that all everywhere we went, and each one of us had sung in many groups. So we knew what a good group or, you know, good sounding group, a good feeling group was like. And once we put our voices together, we knew, we all knew that instant

0: That's the title, I'm in a Different World, written by Holland Dozier in Holland, especially for Levi Stubbs and the Four Tops. And it was wonderful talking to Abdul a few years ago now. Second of our interviews, this is the author, Richard Horton. Richard's great. He writes so many books. He puts so many things out. And here he is talking very much about Jimi Hendrix and burning of guitars and destroying them. Here he goes.
1: I want to talk just a fraction, Richard, about the difference between him and Pete Townshend. Because in Pete Townshend's case, people often say, and I don't know how true this is, that Pete would smash up a guitar, but then a guitar tech would take that and piece it back together again, and it gets smashed up the next night. Now, I don't know how true that is, but in Jimmy's case, how did he get away with the expense that you would have had for smashing the thing up, setting it on fire? You couldn't play that again. I mean, there's no way. And then wrecking speakers as well. So did he ever make any money out of these gigs?
2: I don't think he made money in his lifetime. He certainly didn't see a lot of money. But don't forget, after Monterey, when he started playing the circuit in the US, he was playing pretty big arenas, 5, 6,000, 10,000. But the story is, and I haven't covered this in the book, I didn't get to talk to these people for reasons that will become evident perhaps. The story is that his management was either connected to the mafia or was controlled by the mafia, and that they actually took the door money at gigs. So they were taking suitcases full of cash away from venues, and Jimmy saw very little of it. So it was in their interest to make sure he was equipped with instruments so he could carry on playing, but I don't think he necessarily was paying for them himself and wasn't necessarily in a position to pick and choose.

0: From Feature Story News in Washington, I'm Jagruti Dave. U.S. President Donald Trump warns he'll hold Iran responsible for any further Houthi attacks on shipping, threatening what he called major military punishment against both Tehran and the Yemen-based group. The warning came after the Houthis said on Wednesday they had struck two Saudi oil tankers in the Red Sea with drones and missiles. Earlier, the Iran-backed group declared a naval blockade against Saudi Arabia. This action is raising fears of a second choke point for the global oil trade, in addition to the Strait of Hormuz. Iran and the United States continue to disagree on who has control of that crucial waterway, with the U.S. conducting its 12th night of consecutive airstrikes against Iranian military targets. Oil prices have hit $100 a barrel, the highest they've been since May. Human Rights Watch has called on India's government to investigate what it described as the unnecessary and excessive use of force by security forces who used tear gas and batons against largely peaceful student protesters in Delhi. The condemnation came as Indian Prime Minister Narendra Modi's government offered to hold open-ended discussions with leaders of the protest movement, which is demanding the resignation of the country's education minister. Neha Punia reports from New Delhi.
1: We've seen two significant developments today. One, of course, was Mr. Modi's indirect outreach to students, where he promised to set up the fast-track courts. And soon after, a minister in his own office has put out an appeal to the protesting students, saying that they're willing to hold discussions without any time limits. He said this is not an issue of prestige for us, but they do want to hold discussions with the Kokro Janata Party's representatives so they can find a solution out of this deadlock.
0: The European Union has agreed on a 21st round of Russian sanctions. It's a watered-down measure amid concerns from Greece over the economic impact of a full ban on the transport of Russian liquefied natural gas. William Denslow has more from Brussels.
2: The EU's Foreign Affairs Chief Kaja Kallas has described the sanctions package as the largest in the 4 years since Russia's full-scale invasion of Ukraine. 218 listings in total, including banks, crypto operators, shadow fleet vessels and military industrial entities. This 21st sanctions package was floated in early June, but has been held up amid concerns from Athens over a ban on the transport of Russian LNG. A compromise has been reached. An oil price cap set by the G7 is set to be in place for another year, but exemptions are in effect for companies seeking to transport Russian energy to third nations. Formal approval is still needed from the EU's 27 member states. William Denslow, Brussels.
0: From bureaus worldwide, this is FSN.

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0: Looking for a night out that hits different? 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

0: threatening what he called major military punishment against both Tehran and the Yemen-based group. The warning came after the Houthis said on Wednesday they had struck two Saudi oil tankers in the Red Sea with drones and missiles. Earlier, the Iran-backed group declared a naval blockade against Saudi Arabia. This action is raising fears of a second choke point for the global oil trade, in addition to the Strait of Hormuz. Iran and the United States continue to disagree on who has control of that crucial waterway, with the US conducting its 12th night of consecutive airstrikes against Iranian military targets. Oil prices have hit $100 a barrel, the highest they've been since May. Human Rights Watch has called on India's government to investigate what it described as the unnecessary and excessive use of force by security forces who used tear gas and batons against largely peaceful students in Delhi. The condemnation came as Indian Prime Minister Narendra Modi's government offered to hold open-ended discussions with leaders of the protest movement, which is demanding the resignation of the country's education minister. Neha Punia reports from New Delhi.
1: We've seen two significant developments today. One, of course, was Mr. Modi's indirect outreach to students, where he promised to set up the fast-track courts. And soon after, a minister in his own office has put out an appeal to the protesting students, saying that they're willing to hold discussions without any time limits. He said this is not an issue of prestige for us, but they do want to hold discussions with the Kokro Janata Party's representatives so they can find a solution out of this deadline.
0: The European Union has agreed on a 21st round of Russian sanctions. It's a watered-down measure amid concerns from Greece over the economic impact of a full ban on the transport of Russian liquefied natural gas. William Denslow has more from Brussels.
2: The EU's Foreign Affairs Chief Kaja Kallas has described the sanctions package as the largest in the 4 years since Russia's full-scale invasion of Ukraine. 218 listings in total, including banks, crypto operators, shadow fleet vessels and military industrial entities. This 21st sanctions package was floated in early June, but's been held up amid concerns from Athens over a ban on the transport of Russian LNG. A compromise has been reached. An oil price cap set by the G7 is set to be in place for another year, but exemptions are in effect for companies seeking to transport Russian energy to third nations. Formal approval is still needed from the EU's 27 member states. William Denslow, Brussels.
0: From bureaus worldwide, this

0: Big L International.
1: Dave Mason was telling me that he's on a whiskey diet. He's lost 3 days already. Still, he's found the studio now. Ladies and gentlemen, we proudly present It's Radio, but not as we know it.
2: Welcome aboard, Big L, for a Friday. We are indeed too hot to handle. It's hot here today. Yeah.

0: 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We go back to the 60s on...
1: Big Dave Mason plays the grooviest 60s tunes.
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1: Sock It To Me, baby.
0: And the sound of the McCoys and Hang On, Sloopy.

0: The great Del Shannon, what's the matter, baby? The show we call is radio, but not as we know it. What do we play?
1: The world's best oldies.
0: And from the UK, a band called Butterscotch, the songwriting team of Arnold, Martin and Morrow, and the song, Don't You Know, She Said Hello.

Jeff Lynne reviving a very, very old song, Stormy Weather. Do you remember Barry Biggs? He had a few hits in the early 80s, but this one seems to get forgotten. I think it's rather nice. It's called Wide Awake in a Dream.

0: Feeling nice and mellow now, are you? I know I am. That's Wide Awake in a Dream from Barry Beggs. Let's crank it up a little, because we can. More music,
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0: Back to the early 70s with a mighty Quo.

Status Quo, saw them live in the 70s and again just before they stopped touring. There they are from the early 70s and down the dustpan. From round about the same time, this is Mutt. Great song, this. It's called Crazy.

James and Bobby Fury, Let Love Come Between Us. And we go forward to 1976, title track from a wonderful album from Canadian rockers Heart. And this is the lovely Dreamboat Annie.

Native American band Redbone and the Witch Queen in New Orleans. Here come the Beach Boys and a bit of Sunshine Pop. I can hear music.

Beach Boys and I Can Hear Music. Do you remember a band called Mama's Pray? This came out in 1975. A song called Blue Mist.

0: Lulu and a soulful vain cry like a baby. Hey, Nassau got soul. Funky Nassau. Can you remember the name of the band who did this back in 1971? It was...
1: Nassau's gone funky. Nassau's gone soul.
0: The beginning of the end.

So the Beginning of the End released a track, a single called Funky Nassau. It was in two parts, so I thought I'd play both. One was on the A side, so we flipped a single there. That was good. You didn't notice, did you? Listen, that's it for me. Thanks for listening. Take care. Have a great weekend. Keep it Big L if you can.

From Feature Story News in Washington, I'm Jagruti Dave. US President Donald Trump warns he'll hold Iran responsible for any further Houthi attacks on shipping, threatening what he called major military punishment

0: in military targets. Oil prices have hit $100 a barrel, the highest they've been since May. Human Rights Watch has called on India's government to investigate what it described as the unnecessary and excessive use of force by security forces who used tear gas and batons against largely peaceful student protesters in Delhi. The condemnation came as Indian Prime Minister Narendra Modi's government offered to hold open-ended discussions with leaders of the protest movement, which is demanding the resignation of the country's education minister. Neha Punia reports from New Delhi.
1: We've seen two significant developments today. One, of course, was Mr. Modi's indirect outreach to students, where he promised to set up the fast-track courts. And soon after, a minister in his own office has put out an appeal to the protesting students, saying that they're willing to hold discussions without any time limits. He said this is not an issue of prestige for us, but they do want to hold discussions with the Kokhro Janata Party's representatives so they can find a solution out of this deadline.
0: The European Union has agreed on a 21st round of Russian sanctions. It's a watered-down measure amid concerns from Greece over the economic impact of a full ban on the transport of Russian liquefied natural gas. William Denslow has more from Brussels.
2: The EU's Foreign Affairs Chief Kaja Kallas has described the sanctions package as the largest in the 4 years since Russia's full-scale invasion of Ukraine. 218 listings in total, including banks, crypto operators, shadow fleet vessels and military industrial entities. This 21st sanctions package was floated in early June, but has been held up amid concerns from Athens over a ban on the transport of Russian LNG. A compromise has been reached. An oil price cap set by the G7 is set to be in place for another year, but exemptions are in effect for companies seeking to transport Russian energy to third nations. Formal approval is still needed from the EU's 27 member states. William Denslow, Brussels.
0: From bureaus worldwide, this is FSN.

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1: Oh, a plumber's van. 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Oh, missed it.
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From Feature Story News in Washington, I'm Jagruti Dave. US President Donald Trump warns he'll hold Iran responsible for any further Houthi attacks on shipping, threatening what he called major military punishment against both Tehran and the Yemen-based group. The warning came after the Houthis said on Wednesday they had struck two Saudi oil tankers in the Red Sea with drones and missiles. Earlier, the Iran-backed group declared a naval blockade against Saudi Arabia. This action is raising fears of a second choke point for the global oil trade, in addition to the Strait of Hormuz. Iran and the United States continue to disagree on who has control of that crucial waterway, with the US conducting its 12th night of consecutive airstrikes against Iranian military targets. Oil prices have hit

0: from New Delhi.
1: We've seen two significant developments today. One, of course, was Mr. Modi's indirect outreach to students, where he promised to set up the fast-track courts. And soon after, a minister in his own office has put out an appeal to the protesting students, saying that they're willing to hold discussions without any time limits. He said this is not an issue of prestige for us, but they do want to hold discussions with the Kokroj Janata Party's representatives so they can find a solution out of this deadlock.
0: The European Union has agreed on a 21st round of Russian sanctions. It's a watered-down measure amid concerns from Greece over the economic impact of a full ban on the transport of Russian liquefied natural gas. William Denslow has more from Brussels.
2: The EU's Foreign Affairs Chief Kaja Kallas has described the sanctions package as the largest in the 4 years since Russia's full-scale invasion of Ukraine. 218 listings in total, including banks, crypto operators, shadow fleet vessels and military industrial entities. This 21st sanctions package was floated in early June, but has been held up amid concerns from Athens over a ban on the transport of Russian LNG. A compromise has been reached. An oil price cap set by the G7 is set to be in place for another year, but exemptions are in effect for companies seeking to transport Russian energy to third nations. Formal approval is still needed from the EU's 27 member states. William Denslow, Brussels.
0: From bureaus worldwide, this is FSN.

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1: Oh, a plumber's van. Ah, just what I need. What's the number? 01273 84. Oh, missed it.
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Or try to kiss me on a grey day, a May Day, a payday, and see if I refuse. And if you make it on a bleak day, a freak day, a weekday,

From Feature Story News in Washington, I'm Jagruti Dave. US President Donald Trump warns he'll hold Iran responsible for any further Houthi attacks on shipping, threatening what he called major military punishment against both Tehran and the Yemen-based group. The warning came after the Houthis said on Wednesday they had struck two Saudi oil tankers in the Red Sea with drones and missiles. Earlier, the Iran-backed group declared a naval blockade against Saudi Arabia. This action is raising fears of a second choke point for the global oil trade, in addition to the Strait of Hormuz. Iran and the United States continue to disagree on who has control of that crucial waterway, with the US conducting its 12th night of consecutive airstrikes against Iranian military targets. Oil prices have hit $100 a barrel, the highest they've been since May. Human Rights Watch has called on India's government to investigate what it described as the unnecessary and excessive use of force by security forces who used tear gas and batons against largely peaceful student protesters in Delhi. The condemnation came as Indian Prime Minister Narendra Modi's government offered to hold open-ended discussions with leaders of the protest movement, which is demanding the resignation of the country's education minister. Neha Punia reports from New Delhi.

0: The Union has agreed on a 21st round of Russian sanctions. It's a watered-down measure amid concerns from Greece over the economic impact of a full ban on the transport of Russian liquefied natural gas. William Denslow has more from Brussels.
1: The EU's Foreign Affairs Chief Kaja Kallas has described the sanctions package as the largest in the 4 years since Russia's full-scale invasion of Ukraine. 218 listings in total, including banks, crypto operators, shadow fleet vessels and military industrial entities. This 21st sanctions package was floated in early June, but has been held up amid concerns from Athens over a ban on the transport of Russian LNG. A compromise has been reached. An oil price cap set by the G7 is set to be in place for another year, but exemptions are in effect for companies seeking to transport Russian energy to third nations. Formal approval is still needed from the EU's 27 member states. William Denslow, Brussels.
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If I had the money, I could own a mansion. No, I don't think I'd like that. But I might write a song that makes you laugh. Now that would be funny, and you could

0: Oh, there's an electrician. Just what I want. What's their number? 01227 39. Missed it.
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0: What is segregation?
1: I don't know what segregation is.
0: What is bigotry?
1: I don't know what bigotry is.
0: What does hatred mean?
1: I don't know what it is.
0: What is prejudice?
2: I think it's when somebody's sick.
3: Rise and shine, boys.

0: speed, Mark. The motorcade is coming by here. I can see many, many motorcycles coming by now. Police motorcycles. Just heard a call on the radio for all units along Industrial to pick up the motorcade. Something has happened here. We understand there has been a shooting. The presidential car coming up now. We know it's the presidential car. You see Mrs. Kennedy's pink suit. There's a Secret Service man, Spread Eagle, over the top of the car. We understand Governor and Mrs. Connolly are in the car with President and Mrs. Kennedy. We can't see who has been hit, if anybody's been hit, but apparently something is wrong here. Something is terribly wrong. I'm in behind the motorcade, trying to follow them. It looks as though they're going to Parkland Hospital.
1: We interrupt this program to bring you a special bulletin. Dallas, Texas. The flash, apparently official. President John F. Kennedy died at 1 p.m. Central Standard Time.

0: days ahead. But it really doesn't matter with me now, because I've been to the mountaintop. I don't mind. Like anybody, I would like to live.
1: No one can be certain who next will suffer from some senseless act of bloodshed.

0: Coyote has just sent me a message that we've been here too long already. So, my thanks to all of you, and now it's on to Chicago, and let's win there.
1: Senator Kennedy has been shot. Is that possible?
2: Oh, my God. Senator Kennedy has been shot.
1: Director Johnson has a hold of a man who apparently has fired the shot. Get the gun. Stay away from the gun. His hand is frozen. Take a hold of his thumb and break it if you have to. Get his thumb. All right. That's it, Raper. Get it. Get the gun, Raper. Hold him. We don't want another Oswald.
3: Like it or not, we live in times of danger and uncertainty. That is the way he lived. That is what he leaves us. My brother need not be idealized or enlarged in death beyond what he was in life. Be remembered simply as a good and decent man who saw wrong and tried to right it, saw suffering and tried to heal it, saw war and tried to stop it. Those of us who loved him and who take him to his rest today, pray that what he was to us, what he wished for others, will someday come to pass for all the world. As he said many times, in many parts of this nation, those he touched and who sought to touch him. Some men see things as they are and say why. I dream things that never were and say why not.

0: What is segregation?
1: I don't know what segregation is.
0: What is bigotry?
1: I don't know what bigotry is.
0: What does hatred mean?
1: I don't know what it is.
0: What is prejudice?

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2: From Feature Story News in Hong Kong, I'm Laura Westbrook. New US tariffs of up to 12.5% on dozens of trading partners have taken effect. The duties replace a global 10% tariff that expired and are designed to stand on firmer legal ground after the US Supreme Court struck down US President Donald Trump's earlier tariff regime in February. The new levies follow an investigation into the alleged failure of around 60 economies to prevent forced labor in their supply chains to the detriment of American workers. Goods from some 10 trading partners deemed to have adopted forced labor restrictions will be subject to 10% tariffs, including Mexico, the UK, Canada, and India. Kate Fisher reports from Washington.
3: I'm sure they will be challenged, but this is a slightly stronger legal basis than the way Donald Trump previously tried to introduce tariffs. They're being imposed primarily under Section 301 of the 1974 Trade Act, rather than the International Emergency Economic Powers Act that the Trump administration relied on previously.
2: India's youth-led cockroach movement and opposition parties have rejected Indian Prime Minister Narendra Modi's pledge to set up fast-track courts.

0: over paper leaks. It will be discussed by the cabinet on Friday and will be sent to the parliament on Monday.
1: The European Commission has fined Google a total of 890 million euros for two breaches of the Digital Markets Act, the first penalties ever imposed on the tech giant under the landmark competition law. The Commission found Google had unfairly promoted its own services in search results and had prevented app developers from directing customers to cheaper alternatives outside the Google Play Store. Google pushed back, with Alphabet's president of global affairs saying the ruling continues to break everyday products. William Denslow reports from Brussels.
0: This fine and this violation, or perceived violation, is really broken down into a couple of different components. The first, so-called anti-steering. Essentially, the commission alleges that Google didn't allow app developers to be able to provide customers through the Google Play Store other offers, other deals that might be available.
1: From bureaus worldwide, this is FSN.

0: Because it, yeah, oh yeah,
1: go ahead, again, honey.
0: I like your spot.
1: To stay away from you.
0: I can't stay away, come on, let's do it.
1: It takes more than a lifetime.

That's the birds. Have you seen a face? Good morning. It's Friday. We love Fridays. Gateway to the weekend. 7:10 is the time. 24th of July. Eddie Grant on the way.

0: Electric Avenue.
1: Eddie Grant's Electric Avenue. Once again, a very good morning. Welcome along to Friday here on Big Al International. Best way to start your day. We've got Casey and the Sunshine Band on the way with Please Don't Go. A nice day yesterday here on the East Coast. Very sad things happening, though, locally down on the beach. I'm sure you've seen the news.

0: Oh, there's an electrician. Just what I want. What's the number? 01227 39. Missed it.
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That's Gallagher and Lyle, I Want to Stay With You. Just over the halfway point through the show now this morning here on the Big L. Sly and the Family Stone on the way, I Want to Take You Higher. If you saw the news in the last day or two about the tragic incidents on Mersey Island, we instilled into our kids how dangerous it is to be in the water when the tide is turning. Because you can walk out a long way at low tide here on Mersey, but when the tide starts to turn, it comes in behind you and it can cut you off. And there's such a rip that comes down through the channel. And it's really, really dangerous, you know, to try and go through that to get back to shore. But a few people lost their lives on Wednesday evening here on Mersey. It's really, really, really sad. Members of the same family as well.

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Well, that's it from me. I'll be back tomorrow for Saturday. Not live, unfortunately. Working in Kent tomorrow, so I've got to be on the road at 8 o'clock. So I'm going to miss tomorrow's show, but I'm going to put it together now, actually. So, you know, I'll put lots of great songs in there for you.

0: The government announced fast track courts will be set up for people who have been accused of paper leaking. He says that the government is now going to formulate a strict law over paper leaks. It will be discussed by the cabinet on Friday and will be sent to the parliament on Monday.
1: The European Commission has fined Google a total of 890 million euros for two breaches of the Digital Markets Act, the first penalties ever imposed on the tech giant under the landmark competition law. The Commission found Google had unfairly promoted its own services in search results and had prevented app developers from directing customers to cheaper alternatives outside the Google Play Store. Google pushed back, with Alphabet's president of global affairs

0: again. Where's the electrician's number?
1: Call 321 321. That's my electrician's number. And he's great.
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And he'd be tall and handsome, rich and strong. Now that boy love has come to me, but he sure ain't the way I thought he'd be.

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1: From Feature Story News in Hong Kong, I'm Laura Westbrook. New US tariffs of up to 12.5% on dozens of trading partners have taken effect. The duties replace a global 10% tariff that expired and are designed to stand on firmer legal ground after the US Supreme Court struck down US President Donald Trump's earlier tariff regime in February. The new levies follow an investigation into the alleged failure of around 60 economies to prevent forced labor in their supply chains to the detriment of American workers. Goods from some 10 trading partners deemed to have adopted forced labor restrictions will be subject to 10% tariffs, including Mexico, the UK, Canada, and India. Kate Fisher reports from Washington.
2: I'm sure they will be challenged, but this is a slightly stronger legal basis than the way Donald Trump previously tried to introduce tariffs. They're being imposed primarily under Section 301 of the 1974 Trade Act, rather than the International Emergency Economic Powers Act that the Trump administration relied on previously.
1: India's youth-led cockroach movement and opposition parties have rejected Indian Prime Minister Narendra Modi's pledge to set up fast-track courts to prosecute those behind examination paper leaks, saying the education minister must resign first. Modi has now announced plans for a strict new law on paper leaks. Ishan Garg reports from New Delhi.
3: Prime Minister Modi has released a video clip at midnight, shot in a selfie style, which very much is a sign of how he wants to be seen as being connecting to the youth. And he has announced that after the government announced fast-track courts will be set up for people who have been accused of paper leaking, he says that the government is now going to formulate a strict law over paper leaks. It will be discussed by the cabinet on Friday and will be sent to the parliament on Monday.
1: The European Commission has fined Google a total of 890 million euros for two breaches of the Digital Markets Act, the first penalties ever imposed on the tech giant under the landmark competition law. The Commission found Google had unfairly promoted its own services in search results and had prevented app developers from directing customers to cheaper alternatives outside the Google Play Store. Google pushed back, with Alphabet's president of global affairs saying the ruling continues to break everyday products. William Denslow reports from Brussels.
4: This fine and this violation, or perceived violation, is really broken down into a couple of different components. The first, so-called anti-steering. Essentially, the commission alleges that Google didn't allow app developers to be able to provide customers through the Google Play Store other offers, other deals that might be available.
1: From bureaus worldwide, this is FSN.

0: Oh, there's an electrician. Just what I want. What's their number? 01227 39. Oh, missed it.
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0: Quersiar. 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
1: But of course the song might have more international appeal, sung something like this.
0: One, two, three, four.

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To live for today and to love for tomorrow is the wisdom of a fool. Because tomorrow is promised to no one. You see, love is that wonderful thing that the whole wide world needs plenty of. And if you think for one minute that you can live without it, then you're only fooling yourself. Listen, please. I'd like to tell you something that happened to me just the other day.

0: from Feature Story News in Hong Kong, I'm Laura Westbrook. New US tariffs of up to 12.5% on dozens of trading partners have taken effect. The duties replace a global 10% tariff that expired and are designed to stand on firmer legal ground after the US Supreme Court struck down US President Donald Trump's earlier tariff regime in February. The new levies follow an investigation into the alleged failure of around 60 economies to prevent forced labor in their supply chains to the detriment of American workers. Goods from some 10 trading partners deemed to have adopted forced labor restrictions will be subject to 10% tariffs, including Mexico, the UK, Canada, and India. Kate Fisher reports from Washington.
1: I'm sure they will be challenged, but this is a slightly stronger legal basis than the way Donald Trump previously tried to introduce tariffs. They're being imposed primarily under Section 301 of the 1974 Trade Act, rather than the International Emergency Economic Powers Act that the Trump administration relied on previously.
0: India's youth-led cockroach movement and opposition parties have rejected Indian Prime Minister Narendra Modi's pledge to set up fast-track courts to prosecute those behind examination paper leaks, saying the education minister must resign first. Modi has now announced plans for a strict new law on paper leaks. Ishan Garg reports from New Delhi.
2: Prime Minister Modi has released a video clip at midnight, shot in a selfie style, which very much is a sign of how he wants to be seen as being connecting to the youth. And he has announced that after the government announced fast-track courts will be set up for people who have been accused of paper leaking, he says that the government is now going to formulate a strict law over paper leaks. It will be discussed by the cabinet on Friday and will be sent to the parliament on Monday.
0: The European Commission has fined Google a total of 890 million euros for two breaches of the Digital Markets Act, the first penalties ever imposed on the tech giant under the landmark competition law. The Commission found Google had unfairly promoted its own services in search results and had prevented app developers from directing customers to cheaper alternatives outside the Google Play Store. Google pushed back, with Alphabet's president of global affairs saying the ruling continues to break everyday products. William Denslow reports from Brussels.
3: This fine and this violation, or perceived violation, is really broken down into a couple of different components. The first, so-called anti-steering. Essentially, the commission alleges that Google didn't allow app developers to be able to provide customers through the Google Play Store other offers, other deals that might be available.
0: From bureaus worldwide, this is FSN.

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0: From Feature Story News in London, I'm Stuart Smith. Protesters are gathering across India on Friday as the youth-led Cockroach Janta Party has called for demonstrations in every district, demanding the resignation of the education minister over an exam paper leak scandal. The Indian government has deployed 20 companies of Central Reserve Police to the capital, and Delhi Metro has shut at least 16 stations as crowds swell near the main protest site. Ishan Garg in New Delhi says that while a compromise venue for talks may be emerging, the government is widely reported to be unwilling to meet the protesters' central demand.
1: The Cockroach Janata Party, they are saying that their core demand, which is resignation of the education minister, that still stands. Apart from, of course, the other big demand, which is a compensation payment of $100,000 at about 10 million Indian rupees to the so-called victims of the paper leaks, in which more than a dozen students killed themselves after the paper had leaked. So their key demands still remain.
0: New American tariffs of up to 12.5% on 60 of the country's trading partners have taken effect, covering virtually all goods imported into the United States. The duties replace a global 10% tariff that expired on Friday after reaching its statutory limit, and are designed to stand on firmer legal ground after the Supreme Court struck down the earlier tariff regime in February. The administration claims the new levies target countries that have failed to prevent goods made with forced labor from entering global trade. Kate Fisher reports from Washington.
2: I'm sure they will be challenged, but this is a slightly stronger legal basis than the way Donald Trump previously tried to introduce tariffs that the Trump administration relied on previously. I think the fact that these tariffs are essentially replacing almost like for like for most countries, then the immediate economic impact is going to be smaller because businesses have already adjusted supply chains and pricing and inventory around that kind of baseline tariff.
0: The European Commission has fined Google around $1 billion for two breaches of the Digital Markets Act, the first penalties ever imposed on the tech giant under EU competition law. The Commission found Google had unfairly promoted its own services in search results and had prevented app developers from directing customers to cheaper alternatives outside the Google Play Store. Google has pushed back, with Alphabet's president of global affairs saying the ruling continues to break everyday products. And Washington is also concerned. Will Denslow reports from Brussels.
3: We know that the Trump administration has long railed against European regulators, so the message is clear from the Commission. They say that anyone can do business here in Europe. They're not seeking to put up barriers, but the takeaway for the Commission is that anyone, wherever you may be located, have to play by the rules.
0: From bureaus worldwide, this is FSN.

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0: Last night, I turned the radio on for the midnight news. Suddenly, I thought I died of a broken heart when I heard the announcer say,
1: "The great rock singer Elvis Presley, also known as the King, just died in a hospital in Memphis, Tennessee, USA. At the

0: The Indian government has deployed 20 companies of Central Reserve Police to the capital, and Delhi Metro has shut at least 16 stations as crowds swell near the main protest site. Ishan Garg in New Delhi says that while a compromise venue for talks may be emerging, the government is widely reported to be unwilling to meet the protesters' central demand.
1: The Kokra Janata Party, they are saying that their core demand, which is resignation of the education minister, that still stands. Apart from, of course, the other big demand, which is a payment of compensation payment of $100,000 at about 10 million Indian rupees to the so-called victims of the paper leaks, in which more than a dozen students killed themselves after the paper had leaked. So their key demands still remain.
0: New American tariffs of up to 12.5% on 60 of the country's trading partners have taken effect, covering virtually all goods imported into the United States. The duties replace a global 10% tariff that expired on Friday after reaching its statutory limit, and are designed to stand on firmer legal ground after the Supreme Court struck down the earlier tariff regime in February. The administration claims the new levies target countries that have failed to prevent goods made with forced labor from entering global trade. Kate Fisher reports from Washington.
2: I'm sure they will be challenged, but this is a slightly stronger legal basis than the way Donald Trump previously tried to introduce tariffs that the Trump administration relied on previously. I think the fact that these tariffs are essentially replacing almost like for like for most countries, then the immediate economic impact is going to be smaller, because businesses have already adjusted supply chains and pricing and inventory around that kind of baseline tariff.
0: The European Commission has fined Google around $1 billion for two breaches of the Digital Markets Act, the first penalties ever imposed on the tech giant under EU competition law. The Commission found Google had unfairly promoted its own services in search results and had prevented app developers from directing customers to cheaper alternatives outside the Google Play Store. Google has pushed back, with Alphabet's president of global affairs saying the ruling continues to break everyday products, and Washington is also concerned. Will Denslow reports from Brussels.
3: We know that the Trump administration has long railed against European regulators, so the message is clear from the Commission. They say that anyone can do business here in Europe. They're not seeking to put up barriers, but the takeaway for the Commission is that anyone, wherever you may be located, have to play by the rules.
0: From bureaus worldwide, this is FSN.

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Join me for the lunchtime shuffle from Monday to Friday between 12 and 2. That's between 1 and 3 Central European Time on Big L International. A couple of hours of great music, and also we play our 3-in-1 competition. That's every weekday on wonderful Big L. Don't miss it.

0: Good afternoon. Spencer Davis grew up on Piccadilly International in Armoured Men from 1967. Yes, time for the Lewisham Shuffle Show. 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Beautiful day outside of here. Sun is shining. Temperatures 25 centigrade. You want any of your favourite songs? 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Two in a row a bit later on in the show by the Beach Boys or two by Manfred Mann, your choice for today. And Bob Dylan on the way and the Ballad of a Tin Man.
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And you say, for what reason? And he says, how? And you say, what does this mean? And he

0: Bob Dylan and the Bellica for Tin Man. And good afternoon, John and Tom, Lynn and Nico in Antwerp, Leo in Ostend, Sylvia in Amsterdam, Leo in Ostend, and Charmaine in South Africa. Yes, we'll do one by John Congos for you, no problem at all. And the lyric line competition for today goes like this. She got what it takes and she knows how to use it. She's got what it takes and she knows how to use it. What's the song who sings it? You think you know the answer? 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
0: Shall we check it? Lovely, lovely.

It's John Congles and Toko Rushiman. Good afternoon to Howard in Loughton and to Tony Ting in Harrow in Middlesex. And to Patricia Nukic in Munich and also to Anita in Epsom. Some Dutch bands on the way, we got After Tea and Gotta Get You in My Garden Girl. 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

0: Oh, there's an electrician. Just what I want. What's their number? 01227 39.
1: Ah!
0: Missed it.
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0: 1968, the Marsha said, Miracle Man, Hey Patricia in Munich. I did those songs yesterday in the show. Perhaps you can make some other choices then. Third is on the 24th of July. We got Les Reed, Heinz Burt from the Tornadoes, Jim Armstrong from Them, William Jr. Campbell from the Marmalade, and also Alan Whitehead from the Marmalade. Let's listen to Les Reed next in the theme from The Saint.
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Sweet Strings en het team van de Saint of Big L International. So long as this came into the competition we are playing, the Lily Klein competition. We are looking for a 70s song by a British band. She's got what it takes and she knows how to use it. We're not looking for the Searchers and not for the Rolling Stones. If you think you know the answer to this one, you can send an email to studio@bigelradio.co.uk or you can call me on 01255-808-113 and two in a row a bit later on in the show by the Beach Boys or two by the Manfred Mann. Your choice is the Marmalade and Loving Things. Good afternoon, how are you doing? Weekend in front of us.

The sound of the Marmalade and Love Intense on Become International. And two on the way for Patricia in Munich, the Steve Miller Band, Wide River, and also Roxy Music and Oh Yeah.

0: looking for a night out that hits different? Welcome to Unique, New Market's most unique nightlife experience. 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
14: Take 40 of the most popular records in Britain today, add a dash of the promising newcomers, a sprinkling of golden oldies, mix it up with a top personality DJ, shove it through a 75,000-watt transmitter, and you've got

Them and Van Morrison, Baby Please Don't Go. 10 to 1 on the Miguel, 10 to 2 in Central Europe. 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Here's Heinz Burt and Country Boy.

assez vivatant, comme un garçon. One more to take to the top of the hour. Dutch band, The Shoes. From 1970, an Adios Corazón.

0: Mercenarios Corazón. Good afternoon, this is Wonderful Miguel International and the time is 1 o'clock, 2 o'clock in Central Europe.
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0: Curve there. Such a shy way. And Backstreet Love. Track from their second album, which was released in 1971. You're listening to the Lunchtime Shuffle Show, Wonderful Begale International. You want to hear your favorite songs? If you do so, then send an email to studio@begaleradio.co.uk, or you can call me on 012-558-8113. By the way, we're still playing our Lyric Line competition. We are looking for a 70s song by a British band. She's got what it takes and she knows how to use it. What's this song? She sings it. That's what I want to know from you this afternoon. And two in a row, a bit later on in the show, by the Beach Boys, or two by Manfred Mann. Your choice.
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0: Indeed. Stevie Ray Vaughan and Pride and Joy.

Time Box and Black Dog. Before that, Stevie Ray Vaughan and Pride and Joy. Last chance to take part of the competition, lyric line competition. She's got what it takes and she knows how to mean it. It's a 70s song by a British band we are looking for. 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Calls 0125-808-113. David McWilliams from 1967 and the Days of Pearly Spencer.

Mylands. David McWilliams in the Days of Pearly Spencer. Now closing down the competition, the lyric line competition. She's got what it takes and she knows how to use it. We were looking for the White Plains in My Baby Loves Lovin', correct answers from Tony Ting and Harrow in Middlesex, from Sylvia in Amsterdam, Katharina in Maine and Henk in Rotterdam, Scotty Wright and also John and Linda in Antwerp and Leo in Ostend. And let's listen to the song now.

0: Great White Plains and My Baby Loves Love Him. Time to play another competition. That's the year competition. So what's the year the next three songs you're going to hear on the Big L came out? You think you know the answer? 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

0: So what's here does last three songs you did here came out. If you think you know the answer, then send an email to studio@mbradio.co.uk or call 01255-881113. I did play the Tremolos and even the Bad Times Are Good, the Gibsons and City Life, and also the Trucks and Love Is All Around. On the way, Bruce Springsteen after some messages.
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Gown International, we are broadcasting worldwide, live and lively, 24 hours a day with the best music from the 50s, 60s, 70s and 80s. Bruce Springsteen and girls in their summer clothes. Also good afternoon, David and Trina and Brickley. Beatles next, from the Abbey Road album, Here Comes the Sun.

Also, here comes the sound from the Abbey Road album. Some wrong answers came into the competition. Yeah, competition we are playing, the year we're looking for is not 1968. Tremolos, Even the Bad Times Are Good, The Trucks, Love Is All Around, and The Gibsons and City Life. What's the year? 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It's a Belgian band, The Popgun. And wherever you may go, keep it big, Al.

0: Popgun, and wherever you may go. Two in a row, won by the Beach Boys against Manfred Mann, Harry in London, Henk in Rotterdam. Sylvia in Amsterdam, and Patricia Lukacsy, Munich, focus on Manfred Mann, while John and Nico in Antwerp, Leo in Ostend, Linda in Antwerp, Katharina in Menden, and Howard in Loughton, won the two by the Beach Boys.
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It's Pink Floyd on Big Alley International in summer 68. 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It's the year competition, the Lyric Line competition. We did that in hour two, or one of the show. Even the Bad Times Are Good, from the Tremolos, Drugs, Love Is All Around, and the Gibsons and City Life, what's the year we are looking for? It's not 1968. You think you know the answer? 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This Day in History. What happened on the 24th of July, 1965? Bob Dylan releases Like a Rolling Stone. 1967, the Beatles signed a petition in the Times to legalize marijuana. 1969, Apollo 11 returns to Earth, number one for T-Rex in 1971 with Geddy Don, and 1700.

Big thank you to Danny for the last couple of hours, and he'll be back here again tomorrow morning for some more fun and games on Big L International.

And now we've got our On This Day in History. In 1976, African countries boycott the Olympics. The opening ceremony of the 21st Olympic Games in Montreal was marred by the withdrawal of 25 African countries. In 1979, Sandinista rebels took a Nicaraguan capital. The left-wing Sandinistas took control of Nicaragua after 46 years of dictatorial rule by the Somoza family. So that was what was happening on this day in history, the 17th of July.

0: Flips Trips time. Where have I been this week? 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No prizes, it is just for fun. 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In 2010 it had a population of just 457. The nearest railway station is Kennet Station, not to be confused with this village name. The church is St Mary's. Phoenix Cycle Works and the is and the Animal Health Trust was based here. And would Superman's alter ego drive a car? If you know the answer, we'll do the big reveal later.
1: Oh, there's an electrician. Just what I want. What's the number? 01227 39.
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1: Missed it.
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Today, the 17th of July, is Tattoo Day. Have you got tattoos? I haven't, but is there anybody else out there that has? And what is it? Is it amusing? Is it sentimental? What is it? Just let me know.

day whinges, wanting to decorate and not being able to decide what colour. I've been trying it for years in my old house and I gave up. I just couldn't decide what I wanted. I know we need to have something in there, but I'll leave it up to Steve now.

And on the decorating theme on Flip's tips, consider replacing solid fabrics with a patterned upholstery. Patterns help hide dust, dirt and stains a lot better.

0: And finally, story is a burglar had to call emergency services on himself. A burglar was forced to call the emergency services on himself after getting stuck in a window while breaking into a home. Frederick Moulton from Springclose in Swindon was given an 18-month community audit for his bungling error. The 53-year-old was left suspended upside down when his leg got jammed while clambering through the window of an empty property during the early hours of the morning. He was unable to free himself despite thrashing around for some time and eventually became so desperate he called fire services to come and help him. Needless to say, the fire service called the police. Oh dear.
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know Howard will like that one. Hello to Howard, to Ron, to Charles and Rochelle, John in Derbyshire, Kev Reed, Charles and Rochelle, and the two Steves in Horsham and Beck Row.

0: From Feature Story News in Brussels, I'm William Denslow. Thousands of people have been forced to evacuate as wildfires continue to spread across southwest France. This comes as Spain has declared a state of emergency due to blazes close to the capital, Madrid. European Commission spokesperson Anna Kaiser-Itkonen says the EU is stepping up support.
1: Received the Spanish request for civil protection mechanism last night, and we are now mobilised already fourth airplanes with the Copernicus satellite imagery also supporting the response on the ground. These planes are hosted in Greece, two of them in Greece and two of them in Italy, and they're now deployed in Spain to help. And as is always the case with the civil protection mechanism and the RescEU, the member state needs to make the request for this help.
0: Protesters are gathering across India Friday as the youth-led Cockroach Janta Party has called for demonstrations in every district, demanding the resignation of the country's education minister, tied to an examination leak scandal. The movement rejected the government's offer of talks, saying its core demand for the minister's removal has not been addressed. Ishan Garg reports from New Delhi.
2: The numbers at Jantar Mantar, which is just a few metres away from where I am, they are starting to swell up again, and this comes as the Cockroach Janata Party, which is the youth-led movement, they have called for a nationwide protest against the question of paper leaks, but also mainly demanding the resignation of India's education minister. They have released pamphlets to their supporters online saying that in every district of India, they should be organising some kind of demonstration, and they've also publish a list of so-called do's and don'ts, what to do during a protest, emphasizing that the protests need to remain peaceful.
0: A new American tariff of up to 12.5% on 60 of the country's trading partners has taken effect, covering virtually all goods imported into the United States. The duties replace a global 10% tariff that expired Friday after reaching its statutory time limit following a Supreme Court ruling. The Trump administration says the new levies target countries that have failed to prevent goods made with forced labour from entering global trade. Kate Fisher reports from Washington.
3: I'm sure they will be challenged, but this is a slightly stronger legal basis than the way Donald Trump previously tried to introduce tariffs. They're being imposed primarily under Section 301 of the 1974 Trade Act, rather than the International Emergency Economic Powers Act that the Trump administration relied on previously.
0: And US President Donald Trump has warned he will hold Iran responsible for any further Houthi attacks on shipping, threatening what he called major military punishment against both Iran and the Yemen-based group. From bureaus worldwide, this is FSN.

welcome to the second hour of The Flip Side. It's time for the coffee break. Songs, two songs, one artist, back to back, no interruptions from me. This is Marmalade is our artist of the week.

history in 1974. Bomb blast at the Tower of London. An explosion in the Tower of London left one person dead and 41 injured. In 1987, ex-Guinness boss owes millions. Former Guinness director Thomas Ward was ordered to repay $5.2 million to the brewing giant. And in the year 2000, Tesco bows to imperial measures. But British Tesco's supermarket Tesco's was to revive imperial measures in its stores. So that was happening on this day in history, the 17th of July.

0: Flips Trips reminder. In 2010, it had a population of 457. The nearest railway station is Kennet. The church is called St Mary's. The Animal Health Trust was here, and the Phoenix Cycle Works is based here. And would Superman's alter ego drive a British car? If you know the answer, we'll do the big reveal later.
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2: 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Ah, just what I need. What's the number? 01273 84. Oh, missed it.
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Tony Ting, to Howard, to Ron, to Charles in Corsham's, Charles in Beck, Steve in Beck Row, as well as Charles and Rochelle, and Martin, Sarah, and Gary.

reminder of Flip's Trips, and we'll do the big reveal after the next song. And it is, it's got a population of 457. The nearest railway station is Kennet, not to be confused with this one. The church is St Mary's. Phoenix Cycle Works is here. And would Superman's alter ego drive a British car? If you know the answer, we'll do the big reveal after Craig Douglas.

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Right, our Flips trips. 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
0: 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Camilla, Duchess of Cornwall, 79. Gino DeCampo, the chef, is 50. Alex Winter, the bit of Bill and Ted fame, 61. Alan Armstrong from New Tricks is 80. But the one we're taking our musical influence from is young Natasha Hamilton, 44 today.

0: Clapton of Atomic Kitten fame. 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
5: The

The plane was way overdue, so I went inside to the airline's desk and I said, "Sir, I wonder why 1203 is so late." He said, "Oh, they probably took off late, or they may have run into some turbulent weather and had to alter their course." I went back outside and I waited at the gate and I watched the beacon light from the control tower as it whipped through the dark ebony skies as if it were

Right, it is now time for me to make way for the next show. Have a great rest of the afternoon. Keep it big out, and I'll see you here on Sunday for more Sunday Night Live. This is Flip signing out. See you soon. Bye.

0: From Feature Story News in Brussels, I'm William Denslow. Thousands of people have been forced to evacuate as wildfires continue to spread across southwest France. This comes as Spain has declared a state of emergency due to blazes close to the capital, Madrid. European Commission spokesperson Anna Kaiser-Itkonen says the EU is stepping up support.
1: Received the Spanish request for civil protection mechanism last night, and we are now mobilised already for airplanes with the Copernicus satellite imagery also supporting the response on the ground. These planes are hosted in Greece, two of them in Greece and two of them in Italy, and they are now deployed in Spain to help. And as is always the case with the civil protection mechanism and the RescEU, the member state needs to make the request for this help.
0: Protesters are gathering across India Friday as the youth-led Cockroach Janata Party has called for demonstrations in every district, demanding the resignation of the country's education minister, tied to an examination leak scandal. The movement rejected the government's offer of talks, saying its core demand for the minister's removal has not been addressed. Ishan Garg reports from New Delhi.
2: The numbers at Jantar Mantar, which is just a few meters away from where I am, they are starting to swell up again, and this comes as the Cockroach Janata Party, which is the youth-led movement, they have called for a nationwide protest against the question of paper leaks, but also mainly demanding the resignation of India's education minister. They have released pamphlets to their supporters online saying that in every district of India, they should be organizing some kind of demonstration, and they've also publish a list of so-called do's and don'ts, what to do during a protest, emphasizing that the protests need to remain peaceful.
0: A new American tariff of up to 12.5% on 60 of the country's trading partners has taken effect, covering virtually all goods imported into the United States. The duties replace a global 10% tariff that expired Friday after reaching its statutory time limit following a Supreme Court ruling. The Trump administration says the new levies target countries that have failed to prevent goods made with forced labor from entering global trade. Kate Fisher reports from Washington.
3: I'm sure they will be challenged, but this is a slightly stronger legal basis than the way Donald Trump previously tried to introduce tariffs. They're being imposed primarily under Section 301 of the 1974 Trade Act, rather than the International Emergency Economic Powers Act that the Trump administration relied on previously.
0: And US President Donald Trump has warned he will hold Iran responsible for any further Houthi attacks on shipping, threatening what he called major military punishment against both Iran and the Yemen-based group. From bureaus worldwide, this is FSN.

Well, it is drive time. Dalton here, standing in for Peter Twyford. We have some fantastic music, your requests on this day in history, and just great, great tunes, starting with Road to Hell, Chris Rea.

0: Thank you, Gary, Denise, and Patricia, for your requests. I'll definitely get to those shortly. You have qualified for the weekend.
1: Station update. Our records show you've qualified for the weekend. Please remain tuned for details.
0: If in any way, shape, or form you are driving home like the Dukes of Hazzard,
2: just a good old boy.
0: Do it safely.
2: Never meaning no harm. Beats all you never saw.
0: We have some fantastic requests coming in already. Don't forget, you can get extra requests in if you're listening right now. 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That's 01255 808113. And you can join the Dukes of Hazzard and get your music played, and I'll mention whatever you want me to mention on the radio. Just keep it family friendly. One more song from the list of car songs, kind of a toot the horn thing, and then we'll get onto the requests. AC/DC, Highway to Hell.

Did you notice the very succinct link between the two there? No, I nodded on. I tell you what, instead of carrying on with that clear cock up, excuse my language, then we'll go to Gary's first request, and that is this one, Reasons, Earth, Wind and Fire.

0: Gary Reasons, Earth, Wind and Fire for you there. Big L. Patricia, yes, I will try and find you a better version of that one. That was Dukes of Hazzard, Good Old Boy. I'll try and find you a good one. That was a bit of a backing track for me to talk over. But yes, it is a fabulous song, and I'll see if I can get that one back in just after these messages.
1: 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For everything solar, telephone 01206 64 66 65. That's 01206 64 66 65.
2: Oh, there's an electrician. Just what I want. What's the number? 01227 39. Missed it.
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0: I had the good fortune of going to country music in candlelight country music, which was fantastic last night. So there might just be a little seeping in of country music. And as Patricia's encouraging me, that makes it easier to do. So yes, Patricia, Waylon Jennings. It's a theme from Dukes of Hazzard.

0: And good afternoon, Serge. Oh, you have requested one of my favourite tunes.
1: Big L.
0: So we get that on in a minute. But starting another request from Denise. Nice and calm. Would you believe I haven't had any coffee today? And I'm still jazzed a little bit by all this great music and being able to play it for you guys. Let's do this one. Easy, Commodores.

Tricia, it's time to fit in one of your actual requests as well as the country one. We're going to get some more country ones in there. You know I'm going to do it anyway. But right now, Don't Change My Luck, Susie Quattro.

0: It's about time I give you a bit of a heads up on the Guess the Intros. So,
1: 3 seconds on the clock. Is it rock? Is it pop? Is it old? Is it new? Darren Dalton's dropping hooks to mess with you. Buzz in, sing loud, don't be slow. It's Big L's Guess the Intro.
0: Before we play Serge's request, here's number one. Here's number two. Here's number three. And the executive. It's easy for me again because I'm sitting here looking at the answers, but let me give you those again. Number one. You know all of them, I'm sure you do. Number two. Number three. And the executive. All fantastic tracks. Looking forward to playing all of them in full once you make those gorgeous guesses and send them in to me. Remember, studio@bigl.co.uk or 01255 808113, or of course you can use WhatsApp 074-66095534. Even if you just know one, send the request or send the guess in. And right now, Serge, let's play our favourite tune, hey? ZZ Top, Viva Las Vegas.
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4: 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For everything solar, telephone 01206 64 66 65. That's 01206 64 66 65.
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0: Good afternoon, Sheila, as well. I'll get to your request in a moment, and well done on your guesses. Nearly there. Serge, you're nearly there as well. Patricia, you're right in there. 100% correct. Top of the class. Here's number one. You've all got that one. Here's number two. You've all got that one. This is the one that's tricking Sheila and Serge right now. And the executive. I just want to play it now, but I can't. I've got to wait. I've got to be patient. That one you've all got right as well, so well done. And I love the GIF. I'm going to have to try and figure out how I download and keep hold of that one with the guitar and the bird. I'm looking at a... What is it now? I imagine it's some kind of... some kind of bird that's playing a guitar with a Marshall amp behind thumping away, and it's fantastic. I love it. Serge, keep them coming.
8: Have you ever wondered why some people can't live without cars? Not without speed. Not without luxury. Without driving. Because for some of us, a car is not transportation. It's mental silence. It's control. It's real noise in a world trying to turn everything off. Some people drive to get somewhere. And then there are people like us. We drive to remember who we are.
0: Drive time on Big L Radio. This is Darren Dalton standing in for the legend that is Peter Twyford right now. You need to send him all your good vibes. I'm sure the regular listeners will know that he's in hospital at the moment, just having a few bits of work done. We can rebuild him. He's going to be back, no problem at all. I'm just keeping the seat warm. And for those that love their music and are driving right now and they've managed to complete the entire week and they've got the fantastic weekend ahead of them, you are now the king of the road.

0: That was by the Proclaimers, so I moved it around a little bit, but I hope you enjoyed that. Denise, your second request after this.
1: 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That's 01206 64 66 65.
0: Squeezing in some more country.

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1: 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It's Friday! 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
3: Good afternoon, Donald, as well, with your request. Sheila, you're first. Given it's the title of this song, Friday on My Mind by the Easy Beats, feels like the next one to play.

All for you, Patricia. Asia, don't cry. Charles Naiman, great to hear from you both. Not great to hear that you're in hospital. I don't want to hear that. And certainly, yeah, do everything you can possibly to stay out of that. You said you was dehydrated. You probably wasn't drinking enough Otterhead beer. I think that's probably the plan. I would go with that. Have some water as well, but definitely keep the beer going. And yes, I have tried it, and it's fantastic. I'm not allowed to say this bit, but I'm going to say it anyway. It's at my local Morrison's, and I usually just whip it off the shelves. Yeah, fantastic. Excellent tip, and I'll be carrying on with that. And well done for all the guesses. You are 100% correct on all the guesses. So fantastic. And I'll give another play to those right now. Number one. Number two. That's better, we can hear it now. Number three. Can't wait to play these. Number four, the executive. I'll probably go around about half past. So you've got about 35 minutes to get your last guesses in. And then I'm going to start playing them. Charles, what do you want to hear? Tell me your request. Send a request in as well, and we'll get that on for you. Anything that inspires you to stay at a hospital and stay good and stay well, good for me. Probably not this one, though. This is Michael Jackson, Working Day and Night. You don't want to do that.

0: From Feature Story News in Brussels, I'm William Denslow. Thousands of people have been forced to evacuate as wildfires continue to spread across southwest France. This comes as Spain has declared a state of emergency due to blazes close to the capital, Madrid. European Commission spokesperson Anna Kaiser-Itkonen says the EU is stepping up support.
1: Received the Spanish request for civil protection mechanism last night, and we are now mobilised already for airplanes with the Copernicus satellite imagery also supporting the response on the ground. These planes are hosted in Greece, two of them in Greece and two of them in Italy, and they're now deployed in Spain to help. And as is always the case with the civil protection mechanism and the RescEU, the member state needs to make the request for this help.
0: Protesters are gathering across India Friday as the youth-led Cockroach Janata Party has called for demonstrations in every district, demanding the resignation of the country's education minister, tied to an examination leak scandal. The movement rejected the government's offer of talks, saying its core demand for the minister's removal has not been addressed. Ishan Garg reports from New Delhi.
2: The numbers at Jantar Mantar, which is just a few meters away from where I am, they are starting to swell up again, and this comes as the Cockroach Janata Party, which is the youth-led movement, they have called for a nationwide protest against the question of paper leaks, but also mainly demanding the resignation of India's education minister. They have released pamphlets to their supporters online saying that in every district of India, they should be organizing some kind of demonstration, and they've also publish a list of so-called do's and don'ts, what to do during a protest, emphasizing that the protests need to remain peaceful.
0: A new American tariff of up to 12.5% on 60 of the country's trading partners has taken effect, covering virtually all goods imported into the United States. The duties replace a global 10% tariff that expired Friday after reaching its statutory time limit following a Supreme Court ruling. The Trump administration says the new levies target countries that have failed to prevent goods made with forced labour. Kate Fisher reports from Washington.
3: I'm sure they will be challenged, but this is a slightly stronger legal basis than the way Donald Trump previously tried to introduce tariffs. They're being imposed primarily under Section 301 of the 1974 Trade Act, rather than the International Emergency Economic Powers Act that the Trump administration relied on previously.
0: And US President Donald Trump has warned he will hold Iran responsible for any further Houthi attacks on shipping, threatening what he called major military punishment against both Iran and the Yemen-based group. From bureaus worldwide, this is FSN.

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0: Now let's kick off the second hour with this one from Lynyrd Skynyrd.

0: straight after this, Charles, I'll get your Life on Mars by Dexter Wansel going on. And on one condition, you look after yourself and you stay out of hospital.
1: You never close your eyes anymore when I kiss your lips.
0: This one's for you, Sheila.

The Righteous Brothers, You've Lost That Loving Feeling. Hope you enjoyed that, Sheila. Now then, let's give us a quick blast of Guess the Intro. Howard, good afternoon. You got two of them right. Let's see if you can get the others. First one. Second one. Third one. And the executive. I'll be playing them in about 15 or so minutes, depending on how many of your requests I can get through, including this one, Life on Mars. Now, remember, Charles, the deal here is you look after yourself.

0: Howard, you're creeping up there. You got three right. Message received. Charles, you must like Tangerine Dream and Herbie Hancock as well. Very similar to Dexter here. Got a couple of messages for you, and then Donald has requested something for his holiday. Hang on.
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2: 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That's 01206 64 66 65.
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0: Donald, I was just wondering if this is something you're packing for your holidays.

0: Lovely song. And Serge, I've got your particular on this day in history, and I haven't even touched the rest of it on this day in history. I had them all lined up, and some great songs in there too. But you're filling my inbox with even better songs, so we're sticking with that. I'll give you one more run through of the guesty intro before we start to play them. This is the first one. Second one. Third one. And the exec. I am pleased to say, Patricia, Full House, Sheila, Full House, Serge, three of them, Charles, Full House, Howard, three of them. Well done to all of you for guessing so far. And yeah, we'll start playing them in a minute. But before we do that,
1: it's the heart and soul of rock and roll.
0: Gary, you've been very patient. I do this to you a lot. So, and I held this one back because it's one of my favorite tunes as well. But here we go, Mr. Blue Sky.

0: 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For everything solar, telephone 01206 64 66 65. That's 01206 64 66 65.
1: I've got your song, Serge, all set up. La Bamba.
2: The heart and soul of rock and roll.
1: But I'm going to play John's request first. I Won't Hold You Back by Toto.

I am very pleased to say I just had a fantastically positive message from the legend that is Peter Twyford, coming up shortly. First, I guess the intro number one, this one, Higher Ground, Stevie Wonder.

all those positive vibes you sent to Pete definitely worked, didn't it? Well done to everybody. Very glad to hear that he's in recovery and sounding pretty chipper. Although I've never really heard him sound anything different. Okay, this day in history is brought to you by Serge. La Bamba premiered in American theatres and brought the unforgettable story of Richie Valens to the big screen with Lou Diamond Phillips as Richie and Isa Morales as his brother Bob. The film received the full support of the Valenzuela family, who visited the set to help the actors portray their loved ones as faithfully as possible. The soundtrack, performed by Los Lobos, introduced a new generation to the timeless music of Richie Valens, and their version of La Bamba becoming a worldwide hit. The film got off to a great start at the box office and ultimately grossed over $54 million in the US and Canada, making it one of the best rock and roll biographies ever. Thank you, Serge.

0: Charles, it's my pleasure to play your tunes for you, don't you worry. And thank you very much to Grace for helping you today. You can hear yourself on the radio. Keep it Big L. Howard, it's not Chris Rea, but I know why you're thinking that, because it does sound very similar, but it's not. But it'll come out soon. I'll be playing that one shortly. And of course, I will pass your regards on.
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14: 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For everything solar, telephone 01206 64 66 65. That's 01206 64 66 65.
0: The second Guess the Intro, of course, is Call Me Blondie. The song, Don't Call Me Blondie.

Just talking to Grace now that is helping Charles out. You missed a bit. Just there in a corner. Breakout International. That might get me in trouble, Charles, but she can't find me, right? This is your third Guess the Intro. Since you've been gone, Rainbow.

0: It's been my absolute pleasure to look after you this afternoon. I shall be back drive time on Monday and also Tuesday, 7 till 10, looking after Paul Voss's slot. The legend that is Peter Twyford has requested Blanket on the Ground, which is going to come up in just a moment by Billy Joe Spears. Have a fantastic weekend, everybody. Serge, Gary, Denise, Patricia, Sheila, Donald, Charles, Eamon, Grace.
1: 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For everything solar, telephone 01206 64 66 65. That's 01206 64 66 65.

Thank you very much, Peter Twyford, the legend. You managed to help me get another country song in there. And Howard, I ran out of breath. Let me try it again. And Howard, the song that's about to come up isn't Chris Rea, but it will put you out your misery and give you the actual answer. But let me go through it again. Thank you very much to everybody that phoned in today and that was part of the show. And that includes John, Gary, Peter, Denise, Howard, Patricia, Serge, Sheila, Donald, Charles, Eamon, and Grace. And I think I've got everybody now. Yeah, that's good. One more song to go, and this is it. You Make My Dreams Come True, which is what you all do in letting me do this show for you. Daryl Hall and John Oates. Enjoy and have a fantastic weekend. See you Monday.

0: From Feature Story News in Brussels, I'm William Denslow. Thousands of people have been forced to evacuate as wildfires continue to spread across southwest France. This comes as Spain has declared a state of emergency due to blazes close to the capital, Madrid. European Commission spokesperson Anna Kaiser-Itkonen says the EU is stepping up support.
1: Received the Spanish request for civil protection mechanism last night, and we are now mobilised already for airplanes with Copernicus satellite imagery also supporting the response on the ground. These planes are hosted in Greece, two of them in Greece and two of them in Italy, and they're now deployed in Spain to help. And as is always the case with the civil protection mechanism and the RescEU, the member state needs to make the request for this help.
0: Protesters are gathering across India Friday as the youth-led Cockroach Janata Party has called for demonstrations in every district, demanding the resignation of the country's education minister, tied to an examination leak scandal. The movement rejected the government's offer of talks, saying its core demand for the minister's removal has not been addressed. Ishan Garg reports from New Delhi.
2: The numbers at Jantar Mantar, which is just a few meters away from where I am, they are starting to swell up again, and this comes as the Cockroach Janata Party, which is the youth-led movement, they have called for a nationwide protest against the question of paper leaks, but also mainly demanding the resignation of India's education minister. They have released pamphlets to their supporters online saying that in every district of India, they should be organizing some kind of demonstration, and they've also publish a list of so-called do's and don'ts, what to do during a protest, emphasizing that the protests need to remain peaceful.
0: A new American tariff of up to 12.5% on 60 of the country's trading partners has taken effect, covering virtually all goods imported into the United States. The duties replace a global 10% tariff that expired Friday after reaching its statutory time limit following a Supreme Court ruling. The Trump administration says the new levies target countries that have failed to prevent goods made with forced labor. Kate Fisher reports from Washington.
3: I'm sure they will be challenged, but this is a slightly stronger legal basis than the way Donald Trump previously tried to introduce tariffs. They're being imposed primarily under Section 301 of the 1974 Trade Act, rather than the International Emergency Economic Powers Act that the Trump administration relied on previously.
0: And US President Donald Trump has warned he will hold Iran responsible for any further Houthi attacks on shipping, threatening what he called major military punishment against both Iran and the Yemen-based group. From bureaus worldwide, this is FSN.
4: Thanks very much to Darren for the last couple of hours. As he said, he'll be back on Monday. Now it's a Friday quick one.

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4: We'd like to apologise unreservedly to the hen party we had in last night. That we did not provide the stripper Mr. Manhood they'd been expecting. We would also like to apologise to Mr. Mahood for any embarrassment.
5: Well, I've got my own. I just had a cup of Sinatra gin and a Garibaldi. But I'll treat myself, so I went to the pictures on my own. No. Do you know, I don't know what's coming over modern life today, but I had to change my seat 3 times in the pictures because of men.
6: No. Were you interfered with?
5: Eventually.

0: The Byrds from 1965, who didn't make the charts in the UK with She Don't Care About Time. This made the charts, though, although it wasn't sounding like this. It's a slip disc for tonight. Remember those piano playing that Les Dawson used to do? Can you work out who it is and what the hit's called?
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Buck Owens from Bakersfield, and I Don't Care Just As Long As You Love Me, which is one of his biggest hits. We've got some answers in on the quiz. I will get round to looking at them as we have a listen to the Travelling Wilburys.

Traveling Wilburys and Handle With Care. So well done on the quiz to Anita, David H and Richard G, who have all got the right answer. A hit in the 70s, not Elton John, not Neil Sedaka, and not Petula Clark. And this is Kiki D.

0: Kiki D and a song released on Fontana in the 60s. Drummer was working well, wasn't he? That was a song called Baby I Don't Care. Well done to Serge and Boy, who have got the right answer to the quiz.
1: Oh, a plumber's van. Ah, just what I need. What's the number? 0127384. Oh, missed it.
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11: I've currently got a stalker, but you probably can't tell in these trousers.
12: Recently, my Uber driver was from Egypt, and when I got into his car, he was talking over a phone in Arabic, only I didn't see any device, so I thought he was talking to me, using syllables I didn't recognize. And I thought, so, this is what a stroke is like.

0: Chrissie Hynde with UB40, although that comes from a Pretenders compilation. That was Breakfast in Bed. Well done to Stuart in Cornwall, who's got the right answer to the quiz. And he mentioned that they could do with some rain down there. I saw a satellite photo on social media that suggested Cornwall's going to get quite a lot of rain this coming weekend. But then it was social media, so it was probably a pack of lies. Can't trust any of it. Who is that? What's the song called?
1: Put your beard down and give us a clue.
0: Male singer, British. I think he originally hailed from Brighton when he had his first hit in about 1973. He then went to live in Australia for many years. And in fact, he still lives there, I believe. But he's coming back for a tour soon this year. His first name is a well-known name or nickname for a lion. And the song title, well, if you turned it on end, I mean, it could be a yard of ale. Well, you'd need one to contain a yard of ale, put it that way.
2: What is a B-side?
3: Well, you see, it's the other side of the record, the one no one ever plays, you know that one?
0: Both sides of a hit for Joni Mitchell in the 1970s. I think both of these songs were from the Blue Album, certainly the B-side was, My Old Man.

Both Sides of a Joni Mitchell single in 1971. My Old Man was... I wonder if she wrote that for Graham Nash, because they were an item for a while about then. And Kerry was the A-side. Now, we got some good answers in on the quiz. I'm not sure how far I got. Anita was first. David H and Richard G have got it right. Serge and Boyce, Stuart in Cornwall, Brian in Derbyshire, Steve and Jenny, David and Trina, Delivery Dave, Bruce has got it right. John in Derbyshire, you've got the artist, but it's not that song. But this is your request.

Police and Don't Stand So Close to Me. Now, Brian in Derbyshire's come through and said, as it's Friday, could we have some old style rock and roll? Well, how about this from Bobby Freeman?

0: Bobby Freeman, I think he needs a new piano after that bit in the middle. That was called Betty Lou's Got a New Pair of Shoes, as covered by Bob Seger and the Silver Bullet Band in the late 70s.
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8: I was trolling down the road the other day, and I got stopped by a member of the Fars. He said, where are you going? I said, Southall. He said, where you been? I said, Vauxhall. He said, what you got in the bag? I said, nothing.
9: Excuse me while I whip this out.

0: Gordon Lightfoot and Carefree Highway. So we've got this slip disc on the go. I think it was a hit in 1976 for a British male singer from Brighton. His first hit, I think I'm right in saying, he had to dress up as a clown. But this song is all about, well, possibly something that could hold a yard of ale. Yeah, if you tipped it on end, it would describe a vessel holding a yard of ale.
1: It's time for three before the Beatles, whoever they were.
0: Into the American chart today, 1962.

Three songs in the American chart today, 1962. Neil Sedaka, Breaking Up Is Hard to Do. Of course, the recently late Freddie Cannon and Palisades Park. And we finish up with Sue Thompson and Have a Good Time. Well done to Tony and to Susie in Southampton, who have both got the right answer to this now. I was chatting to Tom McGuinness once at the end of a Manfred's concert, and I said to him, Has anybody ever suggested to you that Manfred Mann recorded the first ever punk rock record? And straight away, he came back to me and said, "Ah, tired of trying, bored with lying, scared of dying."

0: tucked away on one of their EPs in the 1960s. Tired of Trying, Bored with Lying and Scared of Dying by Man for a Man. Thanks very much for keeping me company. Next, I shall be back live 8 till 10 a.m. Sunday morning with My Generation. 2 hours of music from the 60s. Well done to Anita, David H, Richard G, Surgeon Boy, Stuart, Brian, John in Derbyshire, Steve and Jenny, David and Trina, Delivery Dave, Bruce, Tony and Susie.
1: I think you've all done very well.
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1: Carry on, everybody.
3: That's the slipped disc. Put a half crown on it on the dance set and it sounds like this.
0: It was Leo Sayer and a song called Long Tall Glasses.

course I can dance, of course I can dance. I'm sure I can dance, I'm sure I can dance, I can dance.

0: comes as Spain has declared a state of emergency due to blazes close to the capital, Madrid. European Commission spokesperson Anna-Kaisa Itkonen says the EU is stepping up support.
1: Received the Spanish request for civil protection mechanism last night, and we are now mobilised already fourth airplanes with the Copernicus satellite imagery also supporting the response on the ground. These planes are hosted in Greece, two of them in Greece and two of them in Italy, and they're now deployed in Spain to help. And as is always the case with the civil protection mechanism and the RescEU, the member state needs to make the request for this help.
0: Protesters are gathering across India Friday as the youth-led Cockroach Janata Party has called for demonstrations in every district, demanding the resignation of the country's education minister, tied to an examination leak scandal. The movement rejected the government's offer of talks, saying its core demand for the minister's removal has not been addressed. Ishan Garg reports from New Delhi.
2: The numbers at Jantar Mantar, which is just a few meters away from where I am, they are starting to swell up again. And this comes as the Cockroach Janata Party, which is the youth-led movement, they have called for a nationwide protest against the question of paper leaks, but also mainly demanding the resignation of India's education minister. They have released pamphlets to their supporters online saying that in every district of India, they should be organizing some kind of demonstration. And they've also publish a list of so-called do's and don'ts, what to do during a protest, emphasizing that the protests need to remain peaceful.
0: A new American tariff of up to 12.5% on 60 of the country's trading partners has taken effect, covering virtually all goods imported into the United States. The duties replace a global 10% tariff that expired Friday after reaching its statutory time limit following a Supreme Court ruling. The Trump administration says the new levies target countries that have failed to prevent goods made with forced labor. Kate Fisher reports from Washington.
3: I'm sure they will be challenged, but this is a slightly stronger legal basis than the way Donald Trump previously tried to introduce tariffs. They're being imposed primarily under Section 301 of the 1974 Trade Act, rather than the International Emergency Economic Powers Act that the Trump administration relied on previously.
0: And US President Donald Trump has warned he will hold Iran responsible for any further Houthi attacks on shipping, threatening what he called major military punishment against both Iran and the Yemen-based group. From bureaus worldwide, this is FSN.

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1: Good evening, guys. 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

0: Hats Tech Camera, still sounding good after all these years, and somewhere in my heart. Now, if I remember rightly, I think Mr. Mark Knopfler of Dire Straits said something to do with the setting up of Aztec Camera. Could be wrong, but I don't think so.
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John Cougar Mellencamp on the big Friday night live show with me, Nick Barnes, and Hurts So Good. 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If you would like to get in touch this evening, be good to hear from you.

Dancing in the Dark. I was quite surprised when I'd done a bit of homework on him, the amount of songs that he's written for other people and that. Just so good. He really, really is.

Haven't played that for a while. CC Adcock and Stealing All Day. Good evening to Steve and Jenny, John Fogarty. This happens to be one of my favourite tracks by the man. Nobody's Here Anymore. Mr. Mark Knopfler on guitar.

in my opinion, what a great track that is. John Fogerty, Nobody Here Anymore, with Mr. Mark Knopfler on guitar. Requested by Steve and Jenny. Oh, what a good choice that was. Studio at biglradio.co.uk if you would like to get in touch on this Friday evening. Be good to hear from you.

0: Nice bit of guitar work going on there. 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

Genesis, Phil Collins, and Tell Me Why. Good evening to John. John says, Nick, could you please play Chicory Tip? I can remember many moons ago when Son of My Father came out and they played on the Isle of Sheppey. Yes, I wasn't lucky enough to go and see them, but I know my elder brother Mike did, and he said they was pretty good, so that was good enough for me.

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And just to let you know, if you didn't know already, that was the B-side to Son of My Father. Their monstrous hit, wasn't it? That did really, really well, Son of My Father. Give us a shout, guys, if you fancy something being played on the show this evening. Going to be doing the Beat the Intro, and probably after this next song. So, yeah, we'll do it after Cliff, shall we? Okay.

What a good track that is. Tom Robinson and Listen to the Radio. Yeah, good choice. Right, where are we going? Let's have a go at the Beat the Intro, shall we? I think, well, I sometimes think, oh, it's an easy one, everyone will get it. And then you get, and then people go, oh, that's a bit one. Oh, that. Have a listen to this, guys. Tell me who this is. Who is that? Studio at biglradio.co.uk.

Billy Joel, Uptown Girl. Good evening to Thomas over there across the pond. He says, Nick, could you please play some James Taylor, You Got a Friend? I certainly can, Thomas.

0: Definitely a big fan of that man, Mr. James Taylor. And You've Got a Friend, requested by Thomas over there across the pond. Hope them raccoons are behaving themselves tonight, Thomas. You'll have to let me know. Stephen Jenny, yep, got the beat, the intro, as did John Coxon as well. Who's this, guys? Have a think, who's this? Who is that? Give us a shout. studio@biglradio.co.uk.
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Linda's Farm and Run for Home. 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The beat, the intro is this. Who's this, guys? Who is that? Give us a shout. This is Joe Stafford, You Belong to Me, from the 1950s. What a beautiful song this is.

Ah, what a brilliant track that is. Pink Floyd, Shine On, You Crazy Diamond. Haven't played that in ages. I can't remember the last time I played that. I don't know why, because it is such a good track.

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Jim Croce and Operator. Right, the beat, the intro. Guys, who is this? Who's that? Come on, tell me. Chicago, especially for Thomas.

What a beautiful song that is. It's a band called The First Aid Kit and a track called Emmylou. I really enjoyed that.

Certainly going back a little bit with that one. Splinter and Costa Fine Town. Oh, do you remember that one? I think it was a one-hit wonder. I'm sure it was.

How beautiful is that? Foreigner, I've been waiting for a girl like you. Right, this next track, Dave Cousins of The Straubs. He released this album under his own name and Never Take Sweets from a Stranger, this track is called, and I can't remember the name of the album. Must be having a senior moment. Boy in a sailor suit, I'm sure it is.

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Yeah, just so good. I really do like that. I think that's my record of the moment. Yes.

0: lives. 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But we carry.
1: That is
0: them.
1: So true, don't you think? I think it is. A passenger and a track called Holes.
2: Big L International. This is Nick Barnes.

Ain't Nobody's Business. Ardis. Yeah, on this big Friday night live show with me, Nick Barnes. It is about 15 minutes to nine. So if you would like something played, guys, give us a shout. And got plenty of time to play it. 15 minutes. Yeah, that'll do, won't it? 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

0: what a classic that is. 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And thanks so much for your company. 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Bye-bye.
1: 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This is Nick Barnes.

Turn that on, that helped. I didn't think I was going to be here. Stuck behind a road accident for God knows how long, but I'm here with 2 hours of great stuff for you. Stick around, please.

Yes, yes, it's been one of those particular days today where the traffic was just phenomenal. I've never seen anything like it. Four lanes wide on the M6 motorway and everything's doing 25 miles an hour because there's just so much of it, it just can't move. It's crazy. Never mind, we persevered, I should say, and we got here. Right, that was Harvest for the World by the Isley Brothers kicking off the show this evening. I think we'll play you one more, and then we've got a couple of nice, easy little quizzes for you. I see I've got a message here from John in Derbyshire. What is he? Yes, he wants Out in the Fields. Yes, I'll sort that out for you and get it on in the next 10 minutes, quarter of an hour for you, John. Not a problem. Right, one more, and then we'll do the

0: Mr. Paul Weller without his bands, just him on his own and Broken Stones from 1985.
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0: And as always, as it... Stop! No one told you to play. You're coming on in a minute. Right, let's do the first of these quizzes. Again, as always, on a Friday, nice and easy. Easy, eh?
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0: Now we can play this. It's your request for you, John.

0: of Gary Moore, Phil Lynott, and Out in the Fields. Now, I was actually watching something on YouTube the other day, and it was this thing where they were talking... some of these are quite old, what they're looking at. They were talking to different guitarists like Jeff Beck and Eric Clapton and Hank Marvin and people like that, asking them who they thought the most influential guitarists were of all time. And they were each asked to name their, I think it was their top five or top ten, I can't remember, whatever. And they were all these guitarists, like the lead guitarist from Def Leppard and lead guitarist from this band and that. And not one of them had Gary Moore in their top 10. But if you listen to what the people say and read what the people say about him, 99 people out of 100 that I've seen all say that basically he was the best one that they ever saw. Anyway, here we go, back with this one again. We've also had two people giving the right answer to this. Yep, we have John in Derbyshire's been in, and so is the lovely chocolatey Claire. You've both got it right, well done.
1: When I see my baby, what do I see?
0: Me.

Yeah, Johnny Tillerson there at Poetry in Motion, and say I've got nobody else coming with the right answers to the quiz as of yet, so I'm sure there's going to come in the next few minutes. Somebody else will dive in with the right answer. But what are we playing? My 60s file that I had open here seems to have disappeared. Where's that gone? Is it this one down here? Excuse me a moment. No, but whatever. We'll play something off of here. I don't care. Here we go.

0: So there's the Tourists, their version of Dusty Springfield's I Only Wanna Be With You. Yes, indeed. And we got, as I say, lots and lots of music lined up here this evening, all different types from the 60s right through to the 80s. And as I say, we're currently doing this quiz. And if you want to get involved, it's 01255 808113 or studio at bigoradio.co.uk.
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Oh, I remember that record so well. It came out just before I left the children's home, as I say, because I was in children's homes up until I was 15, going on 16. So, yeah, that one. And I think the other one that I used to listen to all the time was this one. Good evening, Steve and Jenny and Patricia. And yes, Patricia, you have got it right. Well done to you.

pictures of Matchstick Men. Superb record. They did look funny in them days, though, with their funny little haircuts. They looked so much better when they decided to go full greaser. So we've now got four right answers, because Patricia and Stephen Jenny also had the right ones. So that's four of you. Well done. Right, Stephen Jenny, you requested this.

Love that record. Pinkerton's Assorted Colours and Mirror Mirror. And yes, we're currently playing this, aren't we? I just played it. Oh, do I remember that? I can remember watching that on the Eurovision Song Contest in black and white. I think it was about 1962, something like that. And I had hair then. I can still remember having hair. Only one, but it was in the middle of my head. I can remember it really, so it was yesterday.

The Bobby Fuller Four. Bobby Fuller Four, I should say. And she's my girl. And, yeah, well, I'm back here tomorrow night between the hours of 7 and 8, sitting in for Paul again, which will probably be in for another 4 or 5 weeks. Back here at my usual time on Sunday from 12 to 3. And then for the next 2 Wednesdays after that, I'm sitting in for Peter, who's popped into hospital for a medical small op to be done. Hopefully he'll be back, but he's going to take a couple of weeks to get over what he's having done. So, and for the foreseeable Wednesdays, until he's ready to come back, you've got me as well. So it's going to be a busy few weeks for me.

There's one of those Summer of Love sounds. That's the Flowerpot Men, and let's go to San Francisco. Now, there's a little story to go with this next song. I've just had a request come in from Alan down there in North London, and he's asked me if I can play a particular song. True story, I was 18, and I was doing a summer season down in Cornwall. And I'd gone down there mainly because I had a girl that, let's just say we weren't really boyfriend and girlfriend in the strong way, if you like, but we were always together all the time. And she moved away down to Penzance in Cornwall. So I decided to go down there and do a summer season so I could spend some time with her. And while we were there, we decided we was going to get engaged, to get married. So we got engaged on the Saturday, much to the consternation of her aunt, who she was living with. And she didn't like me. I don't know why, because I'm quite lovable, I think. Anyway, we got engaged on the Saturday. And I bought her a little ring. I think it cost me about £3 in them days. It was nothing expensive, but it was a ring, and she was quite happy with it. So I gave her this ring on the Saturday, and on the Sunday, she broke it off. It's going to be the shortest engagement, I think, going. And the song that was always playing down there at that time was this one. Get myself a job as a storyteller on the BBC. Once upon a time, there was a bald geezer.

There we go, thunderclap new, especially for you, Alan, down there in North London. I mean, I'm an East Londoner boy myself. I come from a little place at the bottom of the M11 called Wanstead. Sounds awfully posh, but it's not really. And I left home when I was 15, and whenever I go through there, I try and keep my eyes shut as much as possible, because I hated the place, I really did. Right, so we played that one, and we're currently doing this one. Yes, indeed. And tomorrow night between the hours of 7 and 8, it will be more from the Big L Fab 500 for you tomorrow night again. Because the very first week I did it, I did this, the numbers 1 to 20. And now I'm just pulling a few out that's in there, and I will get them in there and in the system for tomorrow night at 7 o'clock. So if you're about and want to listen in, I look forward to your company. You can play. Another one of Pachisha's requests is Boss Skaggs and Dwayne Allman and Loan Me a Dime.

just realised this is really long, this song. So I'll give it another minute and a half and then I'll have to cut it back.

Yes, indeed, a cracking tune from Boz Gads and Dwayne Allman, and I will try my best to play the second half of that a bit later on if we have time to do it. But in the meantime, we've got to do this.

0: 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I'm
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4: Yes, I just happened to look up and thought, hang on a minute, this song's nearly 13 minutes long, so a little bit too long to play it all, but perhaps I might try and squeeze it in one Sunday afternoon when we're all in a relaxed mood after a big Sunday dinner. You can play now. Go on. Another one of Patricia's.

Sorry, Mike helps if you turn it up. So if you're one of these listeners who listens but doesn't normally contact the radio station, you just like to listen and you haven't heard a record that you particularly like for a long while, you're welcome to send me in a request by even going to our website at biglradio.co.uk, and you'll find a page there with headings, and one of the headings is contact. And if you want to go on there and put in there, it just basically asks for your name, email address, and also, you know, what record you would like me to play. Just do it and send it in, because I say I have a huge library here, massive library, and I'm always willing to play anything as long as it's not rude or offensive. I'm quite happy to play it. Like I've just had a request come in right this very minute now from Alan down there in North London. He's asked if I can play Slade and How Does It Feel. Now, I'll show you how quick it is for me to actually get these records into it, because he's just asked for that, so I'm just going to do that. Do that. And do that, and click that little button there, and here we go. That's how quick I can get tunes into the playlist. So if you've got one you want to hear, send it in. You can also do it by email to studio@biglradio.co.uk. Here you go, Alan.

0: Superb song, that, Slade, specially requested by Alan. Thank you for your kind words, Alan, and much appreciated. Thank you. So there we go, that's Slade, and how does it feel? And I really think it is time that we did this, you know. I'll stop playing.
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0: Yes, it is. Running out of time for this hour, so I better get this done. So well done to Patricia, to Stephen, Jenny, to Claire, and to John in Derbyshire. You all got it right. You knew it was the Eurovision Song Contest one from 1961 that came second, the Alisons.

there we go. Loving Spoonful and Daydream. And as I say, I love your requests. I really do. It doesn't matter what year they're from, as long as they say they're not rude and not nasty. I've been playing a lot of 60s tonight, but I'll switch on to something different in just a moment or two. It's got a little bit newer. But in the meantime, we have a request come in again from Alan. And thank you, Alan, for this one. It's surprising the amount of people who send in requests. I mean, Howard's one, he makes me laugh. He sends me a message. We go, have you got so-and-so and so-and-so? He said, I bet you haven't. And then when I play it, he sends me a message saying, well done, I didn't think you had that one. But yeah, I've got this one. Here you go.

there we are, cracking a track, a long track as well, from Mudd and their version of Bill Withers' Lean On Me. I'm going to say hi and good evening to the lovely Anita, who informs me that today she's had a plain croissant, a huge milkshake, and a velvet chocolate cookie. Very good for the waistline, that lot, isn't it, my dear? Yes. So, I have had a request coming from Steve and Jenny. Now, see if I can play a record by The Move. And, of course, I can oblige.

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0: so far. We have four people with the right answer. We have Anita, Patricia, Stephen, Jenny, and Alan. All got the right answers. Well done. More great tunes coming right after this.
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Sorry about that. I literally just went downstairs to make myself a cup of coffee and I got back just as it clicked onto the 1 second mark. Do apologise.

Great Manchester band, pity they split up as early as they did. That's Sad Cafe and Every Day Hurts. Not another request coming from Alan. Not a problem, my friend. Here you go.

So there we go. There's Abercab requested by Alan down there in North London. And that's that. So at the minute, we're currently doing this. Let's just do that there and lift that one back up. Now we're currently doing this little quizette. Who is this? Easy peasy, 01255 828 113 or studio at biglradio.co.uk. Got to say hi, good evening to Terry and June. And they've asked me if I'll play a couple of songs for them, so here you go.

Yes, you're right, Terry and Junior. It was good. I managed to get here. It would seem they had this accident just happened. It was, two or three cars all in a hurry to get home. Thought it'd take each other out and completely block the dual carriageway. Luckily, there was a wrecker just up the road, parked up, and the police brought him the wrong way down the carriageway to get him out of the way. So, excellent job. Anyway, I hope you're keeping well down there. It's still very, very close up here. I've got the fan on. You can probably hear it just running quietly in the background. But, yeah, it's still very, very warm up here. So, anyway, you've asked for another request. So this is your second one that you want. And then I've got one here for John in Derbyshire. I've got another one here for, I can't remember who this, I think it might be Terry. I'm not sure who these other ones for. I'll have to look up my emails. I've got so many of them coming in. It's brilliant. Thank you.

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0: Yes, indeed, I'm doing this early because I've still got 3 or 4 requests to get in before we finish, so we're in a hurry. 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That's what you got, and well done to Anita, Patricia, to Stephen, Jenny, to Claire, and to Alan. You all got it right. It was this one from ABBA.

0: Yes, congratulations to everybody who got that right. And like I say, tomorrow night we will be doing the, between 7 and 8, it will be more of the Fab 500, our chart that the Big L DJs back in the 60s in 1967 put together. 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

go to CLO and Julie don't live here anymore. So, no, yes, we're pushing on because we've got lots to do so far. So here's one of your requests, Patricia. Oh, play it.

Georgia Brown, Sweet Lorraine, they got caught with Caledonia's man, Sioux City Sue, told it all those gals got together and had a ball of crying. Hey, hey, there's good rocking at midnight.

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There you go, Alan. You asked me if I had it, and there you go. As Dennis DeYoung, formerly of Styx and East of Midnight. Right, one more to go. Here we go, John. It's a mad rush. You people have been fantastic tonight, again, as always. Where would I be without you?

Gotta cut that one short because we're running out of time. So once again, thank you so much for being here this evening. I'm just glad I was able to get here by 9 o'clock to get on. That was great. So you have a great day tomorrow. Don't forget I'm here between 7 and 8 tomorrow night with the Fab 500. If you want to listen in, please do. It's a non-request show for only an hour. But back again on Sunday as usual with 3 hours at the very best. Oh, and I've just found, seriously, this is no word of a lie, I've just found a folder on here and I thought, what's that? So I opened it. I've got 1,151 albums in it that I haven't processed yet. I think during my week's holiday I'm going to be busy. That's not for another month yet. Anyway, I'm going to lay down in a darkened room. You've got Kev Reed coming up at 11 o'clock. So I'll see you tomorrow. Bye.

0: From Feature Story News in Brussels, I'm William Denslow. Thousands of people have been forced to evacuate as wildfires continue to spread across southwest France. This comes as Spain has declared a state of emergency due to blazes close to the capital, Madrid. European Commission spokesperson Anna Kaiser-Itkonen says the EU is stepping up support.
1: Received the Spanish request for civil protection mechanism last night, and we are now mobilised already for airplanes with Copernicus satellite imagery also supporting the response on the ground. These planes are hosted in Greece, two of them in Greece and two of them in Italy, and they're now deployed in Spain to help. And as is always the case with the civil protection mechanism and the RescEU, the member state needs to make the request for this help.
0: Protesters are gathering across India Friday as the youth-led Cockroach Janata Party has called for demonstrations in every district, demanding the resignation of the country's education minister, tied to an examination leak scandal. The movement rejected the government's offer of talks, saying its core demand for the minister's removal has not been addressed. Ishan Garg reports from New Delhi.
2: The numbers at Jantar Mantar, which is just a few metres away from where I am, they are starting to swell up again, and this comes as the Cockroach Janata Party, which is the youth-led movement, they have called for a nationwide protest against the question of paper leaks, but also mainly demanding the resignation of India's education minister. They have released pamphlets to their supporters online saying that in every district of India, they should be organising some kind of demonstration, and they've also publish a list of so-called do's and don'ts, what to do during a protest, emphasizing that the protests need to remain peaceful.
0: A new American tariff of up to 12.5% on 60 of the country's trading partners has taken effect, covering virtually all goods imported into the United States. The duties replace a global 10% tariff that expired Friday after reaching its statutory time limit following a Supreme Court ruling. The Trump administration says the new levies target countries that have failed to prevent goods made with forced labor. Kate Fisher reports from Washington.
3: I'm sure they will be challenged, but this is a slightly stronger legal basis than the way Donald Trump previously tried to introduce tariffs. They're being imposed primarily under Section 301 of the 1974 Trade Act, rather than the International Emergency Economic Powers Act that the Trump administration relied on previously.
0: And US President Donald Trump has warned he will hold Iran responsible for any further Houthi attacks on shipping, threatening what he called major military punishment against both Iran and the Yemen-based group. From bureaus worldwide, this is FSN.

Friday evening. This is Big L International. It's time for Big L, Big Love. Just an hour tonight, because, of course, we hand over to Jeff Dorsett at midnight. Must say thanks, of course, to Dave Mason for the last couple of hours. Great shows, Dave. He'll be back with you on Big L International next Thursday evening at 10 o'clock. So here we go with an hour of easy listening and love songs to take you through till midnight.

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1: This week's Big L International Road Roller comes from Joe T. Vanelli and the OJs. Jump aboard the love train.

So welcome along. It is Supersonic 70s. I'm Jeff Dorsey, going to be in the deck chair for the next 60 minutes. Open up with the Police there. Yeah, Sting out front there. And then Nazareth. Yeah, Scotland's finest there. And Bad, Bad Boy. So what do we got? We've got a double diamond, as in double diamond, with Neil Diamond there. We've got a glam rock hit for T-Rex. Story on the song comes from Genesis. Classic album is David Bowie. Pilot Ron as well. And a best of British, going to be Steeler's Wheel. A couple of interviews. Chris Amu, the late Chris Amu, as we call him now, sadly. Real Thing. Yes, we're going to be talking Real Thing and the things they've done. And Alan Clark talking about a hit that he wrote in the 70s for the Hollies. And if you want to get in touch, please do so. The email is, as always, chunkyjeff@gmail.com. You can get me on chunkygeoff@gmail.com. Or you can get me on WhatsApp, 077-844-89469. Right, when's Tom Robinson when you need him?

never takes. What a shout out that is. 2468 Motorway, the wonderful Tom Robinson Band. Right, Curtis Mayfield is just around the corner. Now, there's a quick story on the next track. Turned out to be a one-hit wonder in the end. Fleetwood Mac, in the middle of the 70s, before they got to Rumours with Nixon and Buckingham, they actually put a band together because they'd had all sort of hiatus and people had left, departed, divorces was going on there, and they put out a band that they called Fleetwood Mac. Now, they weren't. And they got bombarded with bottles and all kinds of things because people had paid good money for the tickets. And it wasn't the real McCoy. I think Bob Weir was part of it there. Anyway, they changed their name, moved it over to Stretch, and managed to have a hit with it.

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1: 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The Americans do it all the time, don't they just? But I'll tell you what, we've got equally great music here in the UK. So what I want you to do is think of a song or think of an artist. It could be one, could be two, could be three. Anything as long as it's in the 70s, and I will do it for you there. 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Or get it on WhatsApp, 07 844 89469. Mark it best of British. Be proud. Wave the flag. Right, today's on Supersonic 70s from Reservoir Dogs. This, Steeler's Wheel, is best of British.

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0: Right, just ahead of a double-decker involving Neil Diamond, but before we get there, these are the questions. Give the answers in about 30 minutes' time. Question number one. When I was young, this is a lyric, I want to know the artist and the song. When I was young, it seemed life was so wonderful. When I was young, it seemed life was so wonderful. Who is it? What is it? Question number two. Wednesday Week and My Perfect Cousin, both hits for whom? Wednesday Week and My Perfect Cousin, both hits for whom? And question number three, you've got a three-way chance on this one. Fool to Cry was off which Rolling Stones album? Was it A, Black and Blue, B, Some Girls, C, Emotional Rescue? So Fool to Cry was off which Stones album? Was it Black and Blue, Some Girls, or Emotional Rescue? Now, I was on a plane recently, name dropping here, on my way to Thailand and Pattaya, and saw a wonderful movie, Song Sun Blue, it was called. Life story of the wonderful Neil Diamond talking about his life, and Hugh Jackman played a great part in this. So let's give you a double decker involving Neil Diamond.

0: That's a double decker involving the wonderful Neil Diamond, singer-songwriter, terrific. Got you, I Am, I Said, and before that, Crackling Rosie. And if you want to pick out a double decker, two songs connected, doesn't have to be with the same artist, it could be two of the same songwriter, two involving a word, any which way you want to cut it, and send it to chunkyjeff@gmail.com. Right, listen up, Leslie Ann, it's for you.
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0: Right, now, especially for the lady, Leslie Ann, in Bexhill-on-Sea, said one of her favourite people from the 70s. I think she had a poster on her wall, but anyway, any which way you want to cut it, this is especially for you. T-Rex, one of the songs that doesn't get played enough there. Everybody seems to play Children of Revolution or Get It On. I thought we'd go with this one, especially for you, Leslie Ann. Thanks for your message.

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2: Now, this is where we give you a backstory to a particular hit, and these guys, Genesis, terrific stuff there. 1978, we're going to be going to for Follow You and Follow Me, number 7 in the UK for an album, and then there were 3. Lyrics by Mike Rutherford. He worked out in a studio jam session this. It's all about being utterly infatuated by a girl and asking if she'll always be by your side. It was the first hit for Genesis in America. They've been a cult band for years, but some fans didn't like the pop stuff that they were going to churn out. Mike Rutherford, Tony Banks wrote most of the album. Post Peter Gabriel, he'd left the band by this time, and this track was the first single from the album, and then there were 3, and it marked a departure from the previous sound that proved they could survive and flourish without Peter Gabriel.

0: Scotland's finest, the wonderful Pilot there, led by David Paton, and that was Magic. Right, just in ahead of an interview with The Real Thing, before we get there, let's give you the answer to the quiz. Hopefully you got 3 out of 3. Question number one was this. It was a lyric. I want to know the artist and the song. When I was young, it seemed life was so wonderful. Who is it? What is it? It's Supertramp doing The Logical Song. Question number two. If I mention the songs Wednesday Week and My Perfect Cousin, both hits for whom? Ireland's finest, they are the Undertones. And question number three, you had a three-way chance on this one. Fool to Cry was off which Rolling Stones album? Was it A, Black and Blue, B, Some Girls, C, Emotional Rescue? The answer, A, Black and Blue. So if you got that and the Undertones for My Perfect Cousin and the Logical Song, Supertramp for the lyric, give yourselves a nice little pat on the back. Okay, interview time. I wanted to find out the inspiration to forming The Real Thing. Here's Chris Amu. When you were growing up in Liverpool, who were your inspirations? Who did you look upon and think to yourself, you know, I want to be in the music industry?
1: Right, all the sort of the American soul bands, like the Temptations, the OJs, all them type of bands. Basically, Jeff, bands that looked like we did.
0: Yeah.
1: You know, sort of all the black American sort of soul bands. And also my brother Eddie, who was in another band at the time called The Chants,
0: yeah,
1: who were a lot older than us, but they had made a good career out of being, you know, in a vocal group on stage. And so we knew it could be done by looking at them. And, yeah, we decided at a very young age that that's what we wanted to do. So we'd sit in our living room every evening for about 2 years, just singing along with the Temptations and the OJs and all them type of bands, and learning how to harmonise. And that's how it all came about.

0: some cracking records, didn't they? Including that one, Can't Get By Without You. You'd Hear Everything, of course, made number one. I thought that would do as well, but that stalled at two. Right, second of our interviews here on Supersonic 70s. Hollies were huge in the 60s, but they also had hits in the 70s, Air That I Breathe being one. But we're going to be talking here with Alan Clark very much about Long Call Woman in a Black Dress.
1: I was going to open, Alan, by playing Long Call Woman in a Black Dress, because a few years ago we had Roger Cook on the show, and he was telling me how much he enjoyed the session, and you opening up with that guitar bit to Long Call Woman.
2: That's right, yeah. Well, it just came to me, you know, it was off the top of my head.
1: Yeah.
2: So it fitted quite nicely into it, you know. And what a great record to have a hit with, you know.
1: Fabulous. I think it's your biggest hit in America. I know it made number two in Billboard, and I know it sold 1.5 million over there, but of course it sold more worldwide. But I think it was the biggest song you had in America.
2: It was, yeah. I mean, it was rock and roll, so it went straight to the heart, you know, of the people over there. It was one of those strange things where you record a song which was just going to be a single for an album, and then actually leaving the group, and then being rung up 3 weeks later from a publisher saying, can we publish your song, Long Call Woman? And me asking, this, well, why, I said. And he says, well, it's racing up the charts, and it looks like it might be number one.
1: Oh, wow.
2: That was a very strange time, that was.

0: What a riff that's got, isn't it? Long Paul Woman in a Black Dress, the wonderful Hollies.
1: On Supersonic 70s, it's the classic album of the week.
0: Right, and this is the one that we're going to go out with from 1971, the album. You're going to like this one, Leslie Ann, as well. From a classic album, Hunky Dory in 1971. This is David Bowie, the Thin White Duke. He is Changes.

0: Road Roller.
1: 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Jump aboard the love train.